0: 92Q Nashville's R&B Throwbacks. That is St. Harrison with Bad. What's up, Nashville? You're off the clock with Sean Good. Inside of my celebrity alert tonight, it is Chingy. Now, Chingy, the rapper Chingy, recently just did a little change. He cut his hair off, kind of went bald. And ladies are out here just having all kinds of things to say about his eyebrows and his eyelashes, calling him gay just because the man bought a brand new suit and changed his look a little bit. You know, Chingy's mostly from wearing, you know, more streetwear of what we knew him in the early 2000s. And now he's doing something a little bit different, and women have something to say about it. They're calling him zesty and everything else. But here's kind of what Chingy had to say about it all.
1: Men these days that's well-groomed keep themselves together, like the look appropriate, look nice. They starting to say these men is gay and all this homosexual shit. Like, y'all need to cut that shit out.
0: He's like, cut that stuff out, because that's got nothing to do with it. Just because you take care of yourself doesn't mean that defines your sexuality. That's just the craziest thing in the world. What we need to be paying attention to, let me just be real for a second, what we need to pay attention to is all these dudes out here that are getting on social media and having conversations and being weirded out about the fact of other dudes that wash their behind. Because there literally are dudes out here right now that say it's gay to wash their behind. When you're in the shower to clean your booty, there are literally people out here that say that that's gay. Ladies, that's where you need to focus on. If you got a man out here that's not cleaning themselves appropriately, that's what you need to be paying attention to. Not the fact that Chingy is out here cutting his hair off and is well-groomed. I would think you'd want a well-groomed man, would you not? I mean, I hope that's what we're doing in 2026. I hope that we're about taking care of ourselves. That's what I hope. But some people out here think that that's got a problem. I don't know. It just doesn't make any sense to me. And clearly, it ain't making sense to Chingy either. That's my celebrity alert. Your chance to win tickets to go to 3rd and Lindsley for our Juneteenth celebration is literally going to go down in just a few minutes. All you got to do is text Sean, S-E-A-N, to 615-737-9292. I'm about to hook you up. Coming up at the bottom of the hour. You're off the clock with Sean Good on 92Q.
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10: Recent survey conducted by Common Sense Media found one-third of teenagers prefer AI companions over humans for serious conversations. There's a term for that, social offloading. And experts we talked to warned that this habit could be stunting emotional growth, leaving an already isolated generation who came of age during the pandemic even less prepared for the messiness of human interaction. Sure, AI can help you polish whatever it is you're looking to say, but that's not very human, right? 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They are keen to help. 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

92Q Nashville's R&B throwbacks. That is Babyface with Whip Appeal. What's up, Nashville? You're off the clock with Sean Good. I got a chance for you to go to the Juneteenth celebration going down at 3rd and Lindsley on this Friday, but you got to text Sean, S-E-A-N, to 615-737-9292. I'll get us a winner after PJ Morton. 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

0: 92Q Nashville's R&B Throwbacks. PJ Morton with Mutual Sports Up Nashville. You're off the clock with Sean Good. Congratulations goes out to my girl, Christine, who just grabbed two tickets. She's going to be at our Juneteenth celebration at 3rd and Lindsley this Friday. Congratulations. I'm giving tickets away all week long. Come hang out here. Some of Nashville's best artists. Plus, Kenny Smooth is going to be DJing, giving you some 90s R&B and hip hop going down at 3rd and Lindsley for our Juneteenth celebration this Friday. 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
9: A Better Life with Dr. Sanjay Gupta.
10: Eating a healthy diet is not only good for you physically, it can also keep your brain sharp as you age. According to a new study out of China, people who most closely followed the MIND diet slowed aging in key structures inside their brains by more than 2 years. The MIND diet is a combination of the Mediterranean diet, which we talk a lot about, and the DASH diet, which stands for Dietary Approaches to Stop Hypertension. All three of these diets are similar, but the MIND diet puts more of an emphasis on berries, beans, leafy green vegetables, fish, poultry, whole grains, olive oil, and nuts. You're not going to eat foods with a lot of saturated fat. We're talking cheese, butter, red meat, or anything fried. 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That's the key. Just do the best that you can. I'm Dr. Sanjay Gupta, helping you live a better life.
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1: I'm First Alert meteorologist Melanie Layden. A beautiful sunny day today with temperatures only reaching the 70s and low humidity. Overnight lows falling down to the 50s in many spots. It'll be nice again tomorrow before the heat cranks back up by the middle of the week.
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92Q Nashville's R&B Throwbacks TLC with Baby, Baby, Baby. What's up, Nashville? You're off the clock with Sean Good. We're running into the 8 o'clock takeover, so you know what to do. Text the word takeover right now to 615-737-9292. I'm going to play some of your favorite songs coming up in this next hour. Right now, here's the latest from Neo. This is Up, Out, and Gone. You're off the clock with Sean Good on 92Q. I need it.

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0: 92Q Nashville's R&B throwback to the TI with Let Them Know. What's up, Nashville? You're off the clock with Sean Good on this Monday. We back at it. Back at it from a great weekend. Hope you guys had a great weekend as well. It's now time for the 8 o'clock takeover. So if you got a request, text takeover right now to 615-737-9292. We're going to play some of your favorite songs in this hour. 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
5: A better life with Dr. Sanjay Gupta.
6: 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But are they safe? And do they really work? Well, first, let's talk about actual magnesium. That's an essential mineral that is needed for more than 300 different processes in the body, according to one dietitian. And most people get enough of it simply from the foods they eat. Now, if you're not getting enough, there are a few different types of supplements you can try. But as always, you should talk to your doctor before starting any new medication or supplement, whether it's prescription or over the counter. Now, when it comes to the science, we looked into this, and I gotta say, there's not a lot of strong evidence that magnesium supplements will actually help you sleep. They might help you manage pain, they might help you lower your stress levels, or work to get your muscles to relax. And maybe it's those things then that help you get some better sleep. I'm Dr. Sanjay Gupta, helping you live a better life.
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something about a conservative regular girl that still can be thorough as don't need you. Psychic and reach a zodiac sign. It must be a Gemini moon, cause we about to go half. Mistakenly, nobody been in a bag. But how many?

92.5 Nashville's R&B Throwbacks. That's SZA, Kendrick with 30 for 30. Nashville, continue to keep dropping your requests. All you got to do is text TAKEOVER to 615-737-9292. We're going to keep playing some of your favorite songs before we wrap up this hour. I got to shout out to my girl, Christine, who lives out in East Nashville. She wanted to have a little groove with the ladies from Kim. It's called One Love. You're Off the Clock with Sean Good on 92.5.

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92Q Nashville's R&B Throwbacks. It's Jill Scott with Pressure. I'm about to roll up out of here, let the choir storm do what it does, but I'm going to leave you with one more joint and get you a good moment of motivation after Snoop Dogg and Swiss Beatz. This is Step on 92Q.

0: 92Q Nashville's R&B throwback. Snoop Dogg and Swiss Beats with Step, and that's my time, guys. Got to roll up out of here. The choir storm's on its way. I'm going to leave you with this good moment of motivation. Tomorrow morning, I want you to wake up with a strong will to find joy, to find peace and success in the day. No matter what challenges that you face, whatever you're going to encounter tomorrow, do not give up. Make sure that you get up with the mindset that you're going to continue to keep pushing forward with your goals all day long. You're going to keep learning and you're going to keep growing. Because understand this, that your inner strength knows no limits. You have no limits to what you can do. You have to get up with that mindset every single day. That is your good moment of motivation. Have an incredible rest of your...
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7: More and more people are using magnesium supplements to help them sleep. But are they safe? And do they really work? Well, first, let's talk about actual magnesium. That's an essential mineral that is needed for more than 300 different processes in the body, according to one dietitian. And most people get enough of it simply from the foods they eat. Now, if you're not getting enough, there are a few different types of supplements you can try. But as always, you should talk to your doctor before starting any new medication or supplement, whether it's prescription or over-the-counter. Now, when it comes to the science, we looked into this, and I gotta say, there's not a lot of strong evidence that magnesium supplements will actually help you sleep. They might help you manage pain, they might help you lower your stress levels, or work to get your muscles to relax. And maybe it's those things then that help you get some better sleep. I'm Dr. Sanjay Gupta, helping you live a better life.
8: 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He's got socks. 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
7: 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Here's a 92Q weather forecast.
8: And First Alert meteorologist Melanie Layden. A beautiful sunny day today with temperatures only reaching the 70s and low humidity. Overnight lows falling down to the 50s in many spots. It'll be nice again tomorrow before the heat cranks back up by the middle of the week.
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7: Heart disease is still the leading cause of death here in the United States and around the world. But what if there was something you could do earlier in life to reduce the odds of becoming a statistic? Well, here in the United States, tens of millions of adults already take a statin to lower their cholesterol. But new guidance put out by the American College of Cardiology and the American Heart Association now emphasize that treating high cholesterol sooner could significantly reduce a person's lifetime risk of heart attack or stroke. How early are we talking? In your 30s, believe it or not. Of course, you need to talk to your doctor about whether statins are right for you, but you should know that the evidence is really starting to stack up that shows the earlier you get a jump on reducing lifelong exposure to plaque-causing lipids and lipoproteins, the better the odds are going to be for you. Make sure you get your cholesterol checked. That's the first step. I'm Dr. Sanjay Gupta, helping you live a better life.
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1: This is a love that withstands time, space, and matter forever. 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
11: 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It reinforces the alignment, stability, and coordinated muscle activation that supports how your body moves, whether you're doing strenuous exercise or simply going about your daily life. This is according to Dana Santis, a strength and conditioning specialist. Even though you walk every day, Dana does say you can make small adjustments to immediately improve your walking mechanics. 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Allow your arms to swing naturally in coordination with your legs. 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I'm Dr. Sanjay Gupta, helping you live a better life.

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7: A better life with Dr. Sanjay Gupta.
8: Slowly but surely, AI is seeping its way into every corner of our lives. One area perhaps I didn't expect is diet advice. A new study out of Turkey found that chatbots are recommending to teen boys and girls that they restrict their daily calories to dangerously low levels and eat a balance of nutrients that are kind of out of whack. Remember, teenagers are growing, one pediatrician told us. If they aren't getting enough nutrition, it can really stunt their growth on a number of levels. And in extreme cases, it can lead to significant health consequences. Large language models, LLMs, they are designed to agree with you. So if you're looking to lose weight, they're going to push you pretty hard in that direction. They also sometimes don't know how to tell the difference between good information and bad information. And you know who does? Your doctor. I'm Dr. Sanjay Gupta, helping you live a better life.
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4: You ever wake up in the middle of the night or maybe first thing in the morning and notice drool on your pillow? Unless you're sleeping next to someone who hasn't already seen all your good, bad, and ugly, it's probably not that big a deal and not anything to worry about unless it's something that just started happening recently. When people drool at night, it's often because of a stuffy nose, acid reflux, or being a mouth breather. People who sleep on their stomach or side are more likely to drool than someone who sleeps on their back. But in some cases, drooling at night can be a warning sign of something more serious, like dental issues, sleep apnea, or even early symptoms of Parkinson's disease. If you're at all concerned about this, the best place to start is with an ENT doctor, an ears, nose, and throat doctor. They can recommend a sleep study to possibly get some answers. I'm Dr. Sanjay Gupta, helping you live a better life.
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7: If you're caring for an aging parent, you may feel quite often that you're alone in what you're doing. But you're not. Not by a long shot. According to a new report by the Pew Research Center, 10% of U.S. adults are caring for a parent over age 65. Millions more are caring for a spouse or partner 65 or older. Beyond the sheer numbers, this report, perhaps unsurprisingly, found a major difference in caregiver well-being between men and women. One psychologist we spoke to suggested thinking 5 years in the future and imagining where you are right now. Will you be glad you took something on, or regretful that you didn't? You also need to cut yourself some slack, he said, especially women. Don't try to shoulder all of the burden by yourself. You might need to ask for help before you burn out. You'll be so glad you did. I'm Dr. Sanjay Gupta, helping you live a better life.
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1: Heart disease is still the leading cause of death here in the United States and around the world. But what if there was something you could do earlier in life to reduce the odds of becoming a statistic? Well, here in the United States, tens of millions of adults already take a statin to lower their cholesterol. But new guidance put out by the American College of Cardiology and the American Heart Association now emphasize that treating high cholesterol sooner could significantly reduce a person's lifetime risk of heart attack or stroke. How early are we talking? In your 30s, believe it or not. 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Make sure you get your cholesterol checked. That's the first step. I'm Dr. Sanjay Gupta, helping you live a better life.
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0: 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How did they go from top of the rock to rock bottom?
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9: Did you know that almost half the vegetables and more than three quarters of the fruit that we eat in this country come from just one state, California? Yeah, it's true. And according to a new report by the Environmental Working Group, a health advocacy organization, a lot of this produce is tainted with PFAS, which are sometimes referred to as forever chemicals. Why? Well, the EPA says pesticides keep America's food supply safe, abundant, and affordable. And of course, these chemicals are used in every state, not just California. Now, if you are worried, though, about how much you're consuming, the best thing to do is to buy organic produce, if and when you can. Organic or not, you should rinse all fruits and vegetables under running water. Don't use any soap. And as one epidemiologist told us, use a brush on sturdier items like carrots, potatoes, and cucumbers. I'm Dr. Sanjay Gupta, helping you live a better life.
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0: and throwbacks you need. So come get with it. And that's 92Q. You dig?
1: Dirty South. Uh-huh. Can y'all really feel me?
2: Feel us.
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1: A better life with Dr. Sanjay Gupta.
2: Recent survey conducted by Common Sense Media found one-third of teenagers prefer AI companions over humans for serious conversations. There's a term for that, social offloading. And experts we talked to warned that this habit could be stunting emotional growth, leaving an already isolated generation who came of age during the pandemic even less prepared for the messiness of human interaction. Sure, AI can help you polish whatever it is you're looking to say, but that's not very human, right? It's the messiness that makes our interactions with each other so real. It's also what makes them so validating, help us to develop our confidence, our voice, our deep bonds with each other. Psychiatrists we talked to encouraged turning to family or friends when you're struggling to express yourself. They are keen to help. I'm Dr. Sanjay Gupta, helping you live a better life.
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10: Heart disease is still the leading cause of death here in the United States and around the world. But what if there was something you could do earlier in life to reduce the odds of becoming a statistic? Well, here in the United States, tens of millions of adults already take a statin to lower their cholesterol. But new guidance put out by the American College of Cardiology and the American Heart Association now emphasize that treating high cholesterol sooner could significantly reduce a person's lifetime risk of heart attack or stroke. How early are we talking? In your 30s, believe it or not. Of course, you need to talk to your doctor about whether statins are right for you, but you should know that the evidence is really starting to stack up that shows the earlier you get a jump on reducing lifelong exposure to plaque-causing lipids and lipoproteins, the better the odds are going to be for you. Make sure you get your cholesterol checked. That's the first step. I'm Dr. Sanjay Gupta, helping you live a better life.
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0: your morning rolling with the 615 Wake Up. Sean Good, Sissy Brown, and Crystal with an I. Right here on 92Q.

0: Wake it up, Nashville. It is Tuesday, June the 16th on the 615 Wake Up. Hey, this is Sean Good. Wake up, Bellevue.
1: Hey, it's Sissy Brown. Wake up, Berry Hill.
2: And this is Crystal with an I. Wake up, Nolensville Road.
0: Good morning, Nashville. We got a lot of stuff to talk about.
1: How are you?
0: We got a lot of stuff to talk about.
1: It's going to be a great day.
0: We were having a great little meeting, and this got caught up this morning. Hey, guys, news for the crew's coming up. The mayor is really making a big push on to protect citizens when it comes to these data centers. We'll talk about it.
1: Boyz II Men and Ne-Yo are coming to Nashville for the 4th, and it's going to be a great show. Why you say that with
0: Why
1: your breath?
0: Why you say it like that?
1: Why you say it with your breath?
2: I said it with my chest.
1: That's coming on Catch Me Up.
2: And Hollywood has really been tripping these past couple of days, but Ray J, he just keep getting weirder, and I got some things I don't like about it.
0: Oh, okay. All right.
2: Ray J?
0: Yeah, he's just getting weirder, but he's just trying to be on social media. That's his only thing. He wants to be relevant some way, somehow.
2: Yeah. Well, he got my attention with this last little,
0: Y'all see him trying to be a DJ in a Soraya's music video? Brandy's daughter.
1: Oh, man, I know. Yeah.
0: I mean, some people don't. You do, but a lot of people don't know it because she's got her first music video out, and he was in a video trying to be Unk and being a DJ in this video.
1: He said, Brandy, let me go on and get one part. Just give me 5 minutes.
0: He couldn't
1: five
0: say
1: seconds,
0: that.
1: 5 seconds.
0: He literally had like one scene in this video, but he was being Unk.
2: Yeah.
0: And I was like, all right, look at you trying to be a family man because that ain't what you normally are. But anyway.
2: Not at all.
1: I don't ever see him with his children.
2: He's not safe to be around.
1: I saw. Now, when we went to the show, I saw his children, but they was with grandma.
2: Yeah.
1: They wasn't with him.
2: Ray J ain't safe to be around right now.
0: He's not safe to be around. So I would definitely keep him away from any of my family members at all. You just can't stay away because I don't know what you're going to do. But anyways, guys, we're going to get this show kicked off. And there's also some other sad news, I guess, in the music world right here in our backyard. Right here in our backyard, one of our biggest celebrities here in the city, is it getting a divorce? We're going to talk about it.
1: But is it bad news for who? Because it's obviously not for somebody in there. It ain't bad news.
0: It could. Probably not.
1: That's why it's happening.
0: We're going to talk about it. Here's Frankie Beverly Mays before I let go right here on the 615 Wake Up on 92Q. Wake up now.

0: 92Q Nashville's R&B and throwbacks. That is Mary J. Blige with Real Love Remix. It is a 615 wake up with you on this Tuesday. It's 512 right now. Sissy Brown, what's that weather doing?
1: 62 degrees right now. It's clear, partly cloudy skies today. A high of 85, so it's getting back up towards those 90s.
0: Again. It is. We're expecting some rain coming on towards the later the end of the week, so be prepared for that. Gas prices starting to see still a little bit of the trickle in the faucet here. National average is $4.04. Tennessee's average is $3.58. And if you're getting gas here in Nashville, it is $3.60 for regular and $4.49 for that premium gas. Almost, you know. Had to catch my breath there for a second. Couldn't breathe.
1: Oh. I just paid $5 at Exxon the other day.
0: Did you? Like here.
1: Premium. In Antioch, right there by the Wendy's.
0: Like in the past couple of days?
1: Yes.
2: $5.
1: Yes, like, Saturday. $5.03.
0: Girl, you got to use these Kroger points.
2: 503.
1: Yeah. 503.
0: You got to use your Kroger points.
1: I was on my, you know what? I do.
0: Do you?
1: I ain't got nothing to say. I do need to.
0: Yeah, you
1: got to
0: use the Kroger points. Because I think when I got gas a few days ago, I had like a good like 40 cents off of my gas because I had so many Kroger points built up. Mm-hmm. I took 40 cents off of the gas.
1: I was on my way to Clarksville, so I was just like straight shot. Yeah, it was the first gas station I got to, and it was 503. I was like, you getting $30.
0: Yeah, especially.
1: That's it.
0: And that was an Exxon?
1: That was Exxon. The one right next to Wendy's.
0: Exxon thinks really highly of their gas. They think real highly of their gas.
1: Yes.
2: Why?
1: Yeah.
0: I don't know why, but they think real highly of their gas.
1: They got that good gas.
0: I guess. We'll see. That good gas. What is good gas?
1: You know, like some good gas. You got your Reggie.
0: Your Reggie.
2: Come on, sis.
1: And then you got your Kryptonite.
0: What?
1: That's the good gas.
0: That's the good gas?
1: That's what I'm saying.
2: I'm picking up what you're laying down.
0: Okay. That's hilarious. Earlier, you know, we're about to break some sad news because one of our local celebrities, Nashville's very own Jelly Roll, is filing for divorce from his wife. Was it Bunny XO? Is that how you say her name?
1: Yes, that's it.
0: They're getting a divorce. How long have they been married?
1: Not long.
0: Because, you know, she helped him. You know, he praised God for her.
1: Yeah.
0: Got it.
1: As he should have.
0: Just as recently as during the Grammys this year, this is what he had to say about his wife.
3: Well, I want to thank my beautiful wife. I would have never changed my life without you. I'd have ended up dead or in jail. I'd have killed myself if it wasn't for you and Jesus. I thank you for that. Well, I want to thank my beautiful wife.
1: He is preaching the speech.
0: He has.
1: Yeah.
0: He would have killed himself. He would have killed himself.
1: I would hope
0: had it not been for Jesus bringing her to him. And now he said, I don't need you no more.
1: Almost 10 years they were married.
0: Yeah.
2: That's was going to kill himself eating like he was, though, anyway. I'm sorry.
1: That's true.
2: Yeah,
1: that's why he lost all that weight.
2: Yeah, and he should have.
0: You know, I hate to see any marriage or any relationship break up. I hate to see that. But also, it kind of ties into what I say when you're out here and you get on these big stages and you start speaking all this stuff about things, especially in your personal life, and then you turn around and do the exact opposite.
2: Yeah. Mm-hmm. It is confusing, seeing that it's him.
0: Yeah. Some things you just need to keep to yourself.
2: Yeah.
0: Because this was in February. You said this about your wife, and this is June. And now you filing for divorce.
1: Now, could she have cheated? Maybe. I mean, we don't know the circumstances behind the divorce. It could have been something she did to where he'd be like, I'm Jelly Roll. I don't need you, girl.
2: But yeah.
0: But you know, 9 times out of 10, it was going on around this time and he was praising God for her.
1: And he's the one that filed.
0: So.
2: Bless his heart.
0: I guess she's not.
1: I ain't going to call it yet.
0: He don't need her to save his life anymore.
1: There's split too many variables that can be happening so I ain't calling it.
0: It could be. It's just one of those things, again, you know, it's not everything you got to put out there for everybody to see and hear about, Jelly Roll. And that's for any celebrity. Not everything everybody needs to know about, because you're trying to create this one look, and we don't know what's going on behind closed doors. But when you're a celebrity, stuff like this comes out before all the good stuff comes out.
2: Yeah, this is true.
0: Always.
1: Even in regular life, too.
0: Yeah.
1: Even

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8: For the ninth year in a row, Finland has been named the happiest country in the world. That's according to the World Happiness Report put out every year by the Wellbeing Research Center at the University of Oxford in the UK. Two other Nordic nations, Iceland and Denmark, came in at numbers 2 and 3. Now, having spent quite a bit of time in these countries over my 2.5 decades as a journalist, I can tell you that this is not at all that surprising. There's an entirely different way of thinking in these countries. We before me, you might say. In other words, the mentality is less adversarial and much more, we're all in this together. One other interesting thing that came up was that no matter where someone lived, the more time they spent on social media, the less happy they were. Want to smile? It's simple. Put your phone away for a bit. I'm Dr. Sanjay Gupta, helping you live a better life.
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I don't want to get too attached, but I feel like I already am. 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
1: Metro Nashville police have arrested two Murfreesboro men in the fatal shooting of a Fisk University student. Details next on News for the Cruise.
2: All right, that's coming up in just a second. Right now, here's Tasha Cobbs. 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
2: Metro Nashville police have arrested two Murfreesboro men in the fatal shooting of a Fisk University student. 20-year-old Andre Bell was fatally shot in January while driving on I-65 North in Nashville. The college basketball player was with two friends on their way home from a university gymnastics event at the Nashville Fairgrounds. 6 months after the shooting, police say 19-year-old Braden Carter and 18-year-old Damarion Coleman are responsible. They're both charged with first-degree murder.
3: Just 6 months after the situation, so it's pretty.
2: They put a call out in January.
3: Yeah, so it's a pretty quick turnaround, a pretty quick response in most situations, because you a lot of times you don't get that kind of a quick response of getting people in custody for a shooting. Sometimes it takes a year,
2: especially
3: not longer.
2: Black people,
3: yeah, especially when it comes to black people.
4: Especially so. When it happened on the interstate, though.
3: Right?
4: Mm-hmm. They're out of nowhere on the interstate,
2: they can just take off and keep going.
3: Right? Exactly. Shoot them and then leave the city, and then be hard to find somebody like that. So I'm glad that the police had definitely they dug in. And they found these people, and now they're going to, you know, have to face justice for just a senseless killing.
4: Yeah.
3: This kid just driving.
2: Imagine driving, and then you're dead.
3: Yeah.
2: It's like, just, life is just that precious.
4: Yeah.
2: Because
4: yeah,
2: I'm just driving home, and then.
4: That's true.
3: College basketball player, had a whole life ahead of him, 20-year-old, and is gone.
2: Mm-mm.
3: And even though this won't bring him back, this definitely does bring a little bit of justice to his killing, because it's,
2: and closure to his family,
4: yeah,
2: you know, to his family,
3: a little bit of peace to his family, because the people that did this are gonna stand before the judge and probably be in jail for the rest of their life, which is what they should be.
2: Absolutely.
3: So good job with our police department for actually getting this case locked up pretty quickly.
2: Mm-hmm.

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3: A Better Life with Dr. Sanjay Gupta.
4: Recent survey conducted by Common Sense Media found one-third of teenagers prefer AI companions over humans for serious conversations. There's a term for that, social offloading. And experts we talked to warned that this habit could be stunting emotional growth, leaving an already isolated generation who came of age during the pandemic even less prepared for the messiness of human interaction. Sure, AI can help you polish whatever it is you're looking to say, but that's not very human, right? It's the messiness that makes our interactions with each other so real. It's also what makes them so validating, help us to develop our confidence, our voice, our deep bonds with each other. Psychiatrists we talked to encouraged turning to family or friends when you're struggling to express yourself. They are keen to help. I'm Dr. Sanjay Gupta, helping you live a better life.
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0: Nashville's 2026 America 250 celebration is going to feature some major artists. It's going to be a good one. It's coming up on Catch Me Up.
1: All right, we got that and a couple other stories on the way right now. Here's the newest one from PJ Morton. It's called Mutual, right here on the 615 Wake Up on 92Q. 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
1: Catch me up, Dean.
2: What?
3: I know, you f***ing lying.
1: Catch me up, Dean. Catch me
4: up. Sean Kingston and his mama, Janice Turner, are no longer challenging their federal fraud convictions. So a federal court approved the pair's request to voluntarily dismiss their appeal, bringing the whole case to a close. Now, prosecutors accused the duo of obtaining more than $1 million in luxury goods through fraudulent wire transfer schemes between 2023 and 2024. And so Kingston was sentenced to 42 months in prison. Mama was sentenced to 5 years.
2: Yeah, don't fight it. Just serve it. Y'all know y'all was wrong.
5: Yeah, they was. And I'm sure they got some money somewhere.
2: Yeah, that they were smart. They hid some money somewhere.
5: I better have.
4: I mean, shoot, that was millions of dollars. Fraud schemes. I would be so scared to do something like that. Like, I know people that do that.
5: Mm-hmm.
4: Like, you, especially Atlanta, is very known for doing the scams and the fraud. I would be so scared to do that stuff.
2: Yeah.
4: Because $1 million, $2 million, they did some serious scamming.
2: Oh, yeah. There was a reason.
4: And how they got away with it for so long, that's what's crazy to me. And then
2: there was a recent couple that got arrested for fraud doing a pyramid scheme. And
4: they
5: got the 40 years.
2: Yeah, got 40 years. I mean, they took millions from a lot of people. It was crazy. Hey, so Sean, just sit in there and.
4: 42 months, you'll be out soon.
2: You'll be out. So this Sean Diddy Combs, look what Sean Kingston is doing. He's going to finish his time.
4: Speaking of Diddy, his prison timeline has shifted yet again. They said that he has a release date for February 23rd, 2028. Now, he was first expected to get out on June 4th, 2028, before the date moved to April 25th, 2028. So now it's February.
2: Now it's February of 2028.
4: Of 2028.
2: Y'all, he going to be out next, the end of the year. I swear he is.
5: Yeah,
2: every so often they move this date. Every so often they move this date. He going to be out for Christmas.
4: You think of this year?
2: It wouldn't shock me. They keep pushing this date back more and more and more and getting closer and closer. I don't know what he's doing in jail.
4: Well, this is 26.
2: Who he doing in jail to get out? But,
4: so you said February 2028. This is 26. So he still got all. I give him about summer of next year.
2: Yeah. Summer of next year.
4: I say like July.
5: Somewhere in there.
4: Because that's still like six, 7 months, 8 months before his release date.
2: I don't know who you paying off or who you, whatever you doing in there, Diddy, but it's working for you. Keep doing it.
4: Nashville's 2026 America 250 celebration is going to feature a lot of good people, including Crystal with Eye's favorite, Neo, is going to be performing. And Boyz II Men is going to be performing along with also, you know, country artist Nick Jonas is going to be there too. Sublime, Clint Black. But, you know, we got, you know, Boyz II Men and Neo. Now, you know, this celebration is tremendous. It's on CBS.
2: So
4: it's the biggest thing out there. It's just like the New York Times, the New York at New Year's Eve.
2: Yeah.
4: That's what we are for the July 4th.
2: You usually have, you'll have New York, you'll have LA, and then you'll have Nashville are typically the three that will get national syndicated broadcasts all over. So,
4: well, this is us every year.
2: Exactly. So that's us every year. It's
4: last year's celebration brought in $24 million in revenue and sold over 30,000 hotel rooms. Now, that was for last year. Just think what the Super Bowl is going to do.
2: Oh, the Super Bowl is going to be
4: 30,000.
2: And we've added probably another dozen hotels since last year.
4: Yeah. So, and more to come on the East Bank.
2: And there's more come, especially as the stadium completes. There's going to be hotels all around it. So it's insane, but there were like 365,000 people for last year's 4th of July celebration. Mm-hmm. So I would expect that to me, I think it's probably going to exceed 500,000 just because it's the 250th anniversary of the country. So a lot of people are going to be out celebrating it. Yeah. So
4: man, them people working downtown going to make so much money.
2: Right.
4: Man,
5: so much.
4: Bartenders, Lord have mercy.
2: That's when I wish I had my ABC license.
4: You can go down there and be a beer girl and come out with 1,000 in one night.
5: Yeah.
4: It's just on the street selling the beer.
2: Yeah.
4: And they just tip you. Yeah.
2: Hey.
4: Money, man.
2: You might have to go do that.
4: I would.
2: Just take my wake up on 92Q.
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6: I'm First Alert meteorologist Melanie Layden. Another nice day today with lower humidity, a little bit warmer in the low to mid 80s this afternoon. It'll get hotter tomorrow, then by Thursday, rain and...
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11: Recent survey conducted by Common Sense Media found one-third of teenagers prefer AI companions over humans for serious conversations. There's a term for that, social offloading. And experts we talked to warned that this habit could be stunting emotional growth, leaving an already isolated generation who came of age during the pandemic even less prepared for the messiness of human interaction. Sure, AI can help you polish whatever it is you're looking to say, but that's not very human, right? It's the messiness that makes our interactions with each other so real. It's also what makes them so validating, help us to develop our confidence, our voice, our deep bonds with each other. Psychiatrists we talked to encouraged turning to family or friends when you're struggling to express yourself. They are keen to help. I'm Dr. Sanjay Gupta, helping you live a better life.
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2: 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Sean Good, Sissy Brown, and Crystal with an I. Right here on 92Q.

0: Wake up, Nashville. It is the 615 Wake Up on this Tuesday, June the 16th. Yep. Hey, this is Sean Good. If you're in the Gulch, wake up.
1: Hey, y'all. It's Sissy Brown. Wake up, Smyrna.
2: And this is Crystal and I. Wake up, Murfreesboro.
0: What city is that?
2: Murfreesboro.
0: You didn't finish half of the syllables in that word.
2: I was just trying to fit in, my man.
0: All right, guys, coming up, news for the crews today. The mayor is signing an order that's going to really help protect citizens when it comes to this data center. And your wonderful senator, Marsha Blackburn, is all about these data centers. And she just lying like she always does, talking about it.
1: Black Yacht Weekend is coming July the 4th. And we want you to be down there with the yachts, the jet skis, the luxury boats, the pontoon boats. The luxury cars, the slingshots, the motorcycles, the old schools, the drop tops. You want to be a part of it? You can win today. Next clue.
2: And there's so much stuff going on, y'all. I scrolled the internet and found so much stuff I don't like, especially going on in Hollywood.
0: Yeah, Hollyweird, as they call it.
2: Hollyweird. They are tripping. And Ray J is a big one. He's a big one. That probably literally. Likes a big one.
0: Yeah, literally. Oh, that stomach makes it. Yeah.
1: You know?
0: It's getting out of control. It's getting out of control, Ray J. It really is.
1: I understand that.
0: It's getting out of control.
2: It's a lot of men that look
1: slim
2: like it.
1: Body with the big belly.
2: With the big stomach.
0: Yeah, that's a beer drinker.
1: That's crazy.
2: Or a health issue.
0: Yeah, and also a health issue.
1: But they get it when they older, because when they younger, they all right. You know, he ain't always had that belly.
0: But you know, your metabolism ain't the same as you get older. You have to work a little harder because your metabolism slows down.
2: Especially when you be bleeding from the eyes.
0: He's in his early 40s?
1: Yeah, early 40s.
0: Yeah. When men get to the early 40s, metabolism starts to slow way down. Way down.
1: Is that why
0: down.
1: You work out like you do?
0: Absolutely. Otherwise, you know, because...
2: And it shows.
0: Yeah, because I ain't trying to be no house... At all. I ain't trying to be that, so it's what happens. We'll talk about that coming up shortly. Right now, let's get into it. Here's Snoop Dogg, Drop It Like It's Hot, right here on the 615 Wake Up on 92Q. Wake up, Nashville.

0: 92Q Nashville's R&B and throwbacks. That is Century with Forever. It is a 615 wake up with you on this Tuesday. 611 right now. Cincy Brown, what is that weather?
1: 61 degrees right now. Fair to partly cloudy skies today. High of 85.
0: High of 85 degrees. Now, we're reminding you about our Men's Health Day. It is going to go down on Friday, June the 26th at Nashville General. That is 131 French Landing Drive. This is from 8 a.m. to 2 p.m. Now, check this out. Understand this. Fellas, make sure you're listening to me when it comes to this. This is your, if you've not been to the doctor in a year, 2 years, if you don't have a personal doctor, this is where you change all that. You got to make sure you come out. We're doing free health screenings for diabetes, cholesterol, blood pressure, and so many other services. 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So, ladies, you got a husband, a brother, an uncle, a dad, a cousin, a nephew, whoever that you know have not been to the doctor and they don't, or if you've seen signs that they need to go to the 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615 Wake Up is going to be broadcasting live out there. 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It is now time for our girl, Crystal with an I, to tell you about some things that she just don't like.
2: No. I just simply don't like it.
3: You know I don't like that.
2: You know I don't like it. No. You know, bitch, I don't even like it. Good Tuesday morning, everybody. It is your girl, Crystal with an I. And y'all know I am always seeing stuff, scrolling up on stuff, or in somebody's business. Whatever the case may be. I found some things on the interstate, on the internet from the past couple of days, and I don't like them.
4: One.
2: How you can literally look at the White House and see the shape of our whole entire country right now. Because dirt bikes and UFC matches on the White House lawn is crazy enough. But when we the people is out there fighting, y'all president is so ghetto.
0: You got a real trailer park.
2: Real trailer park. And y'all talk about us. But anyway, I don't like it.
4: Two.
2: Teyana Taylor getting denied on the court when the Knicks won. First of all, that is not Lil Mama. If y'all don't let her in, I said her baby daddy must have made some phone calls and told her what court.
1: That was, she was on the VIP on the court. She couldn't get into the super VIP. Couldn't get into the next level.
2: What
1: she
2: is
1: was
2: a
1: on the
2: super
1: court,
2: VIP.
1: Because right. You know when they win, only certain people can go in that perimeter,
0: yeah.
1: In the center. She wasn't one of them. She was on the court, but once she got to that row, they told her no.
0: She was VIP, but she was VIP.
2: She wasn't
1: right. Exactly.
2: She done had a VIP cape on.
1: Exactly.
0: Right.
2: I don't like it.
4: Three.
2: How Jelly Roll lost all that weight and now he want a divorce. How dare you do that girl like that when she was with you when you was about to pop?
1: And she was fine.
2: And she's
1: still
2: fine.
1: And
2: she's
1: still fine. Yeah.
2: And I'm sure she done tied your shoes for you before and everything. Because you know, sometimes it was probably a little hard to get down there and do that.
1: Maybe. And he had to ask her, baby, are my shoes the same color? I got on the right shoes. Yeah, I can't see them.
0: He also, probably some other things he couldn't see either. She had to help make sure he could see.
2: You know what, Sean? I'm with you when you're right. The fact that Brandon brother is still out here playing in our face like he is not part of the community.
5: I almost f***ed this trans girl.
1: Oh.
5: Because I got a lot of, I got a lot of trans friends, but I almost f***ed one.
2: Ray J. You got a lot of trans friends, and you almost, you said you wanted to be Diddy 2.0. Mm-hmm. And you don't think, we don't think you went through with that. Ray J, quit playing in our face.
0: You did it. You did it, Ray J.
2: You did it. That was your one wish. Anyway, I don't like that. I don't like the fact that in 2026, it's still men trying to be DL. Baby, come on out. It's Pride Month. We welcome you. We can see it all over you. We see it all over you, baby. Just come on out. and join us.
0: It's all right. You ain't got to be DL in 2026 no more.
2: Just be you. Look at everything else going on in the world. Be free. We all finna go see Jesus soon anyway.
1: Oh, my goodness.
0: Yes, we're in our last days.
2: We living in our last days in your granny voice. Now, I don't like it.
0: All right. Well, hey, it's a few things that she don't like, and she was all about it. Hollywood is Holly Weird.
2: It definitely is.
0: I'm waiting on Ray J to go ahead and just come out. He's going to pop out of somebody's pride celebration.
1: He already came out. He has told us time and time again in different occasions, different interviews, different conversations.
2: But then he say he wasn't being for real sometimes. Yeah. He'll go back on what he say sometimes.
1: How many men do you know play like that? Exactly.
0: People that are crazy like Ray J. But all we got to do is ask Kai Sinat because he tried. I think he may have got Kai.
2: Yeah, Ray J tried to do something.
0: He tried his best to get Kai.
2: He did.
0: So Kai's got the information.
2: Yeah.
0: It's a 615 Wake Up on 92Q.
4: This is Brother Yum Yum from Antioch. And it's time for Keep It Moving Traffic.
6: Hermitage, Couchville Pike, we've got an accident at Southbound Juliet Road. Watch for emergency crews on the scene. No problems on 24 or 65. No unusual delays on 40 or 440. 840 running accident free. I'm Christy O'Brien.
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17: If you're caring for an aging parent, you may feel quite often that you're alone in what you're doing. But you're not. Not by a long shot. According to a new report by the Pew Research Center, 10% of U.S. adults are caring for a parent over age 65. Millions more are caring for a spouse or partner 65 or older. Beyond the sheer numbers, this report, perhaps unsurprisingly, found a major difference in caregiver well-being between men and women. One psychologist we spoke to suggested thinking 5 years in the future and imagining where you are right now. Will you be glad you took something on, or regretful that you didn't? You also need to cut yourself some slack, he said, especially women. Don't try to shoulder all of the burden by yourself. You might need to ask for help before you burn out. You'll be so glad you did. I'm Dr. Sanjay Gupta, helping you live a better life.
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1: As the debate surrounding data centers continues, the mayor has signed an order. I'll tell you about it next on News for the Cruise.
2: All right, that's on the way up in just a couple minutes. And don't forget, you got your chance to go to the Black Yacht Weekend going down 4th of July weekend. Those tickets are going to come up around 6:45. You got to play Next Clue in order to grab these tickets.
1: So easy.
2: Oh, okay. There she goes. There she goes with that.
1: Now, have I been easy the last couple days, though? They've been easy.
2: Did you? But did you say so easy yesterday?
1: No.
2: Exactly. So when you say that, that's when it it goes the opposite direction when you say that.
1: Okay, we'll see. It is, though.
2: We'll see. It's going to come out around 6:45, so go ahead and get ready for that. But News for the Cruise is on the way after Mariah the Scientist. This is Burning Blue right here on the 615 Wake Up on 92Q. 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
1: A long-awaited deal with Iran to get traffic restored throughout the Strait of Hormuz is bringing rapid relief to energy markets, but still leaves a long list of challenges in getting tankers to start moving through the waterway. Energy and shipping analysts are warning it will take weeks for more oil and gas to return to the global marketplace amid a series of questions about the safety of traveling throughout the Strait. 8 people who were on a routine test mission are presumably dead after an Air Force B-52 crashed shortly after takeoff at Edwards Air Force Base in Kern County Monday morning. There were no expected survivors of the crash. According to a military official, the crash was unsurvivable. Currently, rescue efforts have turned into recovery efforts. Metro Nashville Police have arrested 2 Murfreesboro men in the fatal shooting of a Fisk University student. 20-year-old Andre Bell was fatally shot in January while driving on I-65 North in Nashville. The college basketball player was with 2 friends on their way home from a university gymnastics event at the Nashville Fairgrounds. 6 months after the shooting, police say 19-year-old Braden Carter and 18-year-old Damarian Coleman are responsible. They're both charged with first-degree murder. As the debate surrounding data centers continues across Middle Tennessee, Nashville Mayor Freddie O'Connell has signed an executive order to ensure Nashvillians will be protected from any potential negative impacts from large-scale data centers. According to the mayor's office, Executive Order 59 directs metro departments to identify lawful ways to ensure Nashville's air, water, public spaces, and residents are protected from their potential negative impacts of large-scale data center operations. And that is your news for the Cruise.
2: And I'm glad that he put that in place, because there's a lot of questions. That's why there's over 400,000 people that signed the petition around the zoo. Number one, because we don't really know how it's really affecting the environment, the electrical grid, water consumption, and all that right around the zoo, and then the noise, how that's going to affect all the animals there. And y'all's wonderful Senator Marsha Blackburn, of course, is speaking out, because she believes this is a great thing for the state. And she also made this comment, which I thought was laughable. She said, you know, I welcome the debate about about the data centers. Do you? Because the last time that you debated anybody was 2017. So you don't even do town halls. So you talk about you want some, you welcome the debate.
1: I mean, she ain't gonna have no choice running for governor.
2: She's also been a Jerry Green, who's a Democratic person running for governor, has called her out multiple times to have a debate, and Marsha Blackburn is not responding. Y'all, she's not gonna do it. She's not gonna do that. But of course, she thinks it's a good healthy debate about data centers. How much money is going in your pocket, Marsha?
3: Exactly.
2: How much money is going in your pocket? Because I know Elon Musk has already got one in Shelby County. How much money is going in your pocket for these data centers that you're pushing so strongly for? So we'll see. I'm proud of the mayor for stepping up, because he's thinking about citizens first, and that's what he should be doing. Yeah, it can bring a lot of money to Tennessee and Nashville, Davidson County, get all of that. But let's make sure we're looking at the environmental effects and how it's affecting the people and the neighborhoods that it's going to be around, because that's the most important thing. All right, guys, coming up in just a couple of minutes, your chance to get tickets to go to the Black Yacht Weekend. It's just minutes away. You got to play Next Clue. Sissy said it's so easy.
3: It is.
1: So easy.
2: All right.
1: Trust me.
2: So y'all got to think today. You got to.

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1: 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You better.
2: What up? It's your boy Al Rich reporting live from Antioch, Tennessee, and it's time for Keep It Moving Traffic.
3: Hermitage, Couchville Pike at South Mount Juliet Road. We've got an accident with emergency crews on the scene. No problems on 40 or 24. No unusual delays on 65 or 440. 840 running accident free. I'm Christy O'Brien.
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18: That's right. But you got to play Next Clue to get these tickets. Sissy Brown, break down this game.
0: So I'm going to give you three clues. You give me one answer. If I give you the first clue and you're unsure, you don't know, you say next clue. If I give you the second clue, you're unsure, you don't answer, you say
18: next clue.
0: The third one, you get 3 seconds to answer. You have to answer before the buzzer. If you answer after the buzzer, even if it's the right answer, we can't give it to you. So make sure that you answer in enough time to win these tickets.
18: That's right. It's that easy in order to win these tickets. So you got to play Next Clue. So go ahead and get ready. If you think you can guess what this answer is to these clues, call us right now. 615-737-9292 is the number.
0: Come hang out on the wall.
18: Yeah, come hang out with all these black people and celebrate the 4th of July weekend on the water and on land at Camp Weegee-Wagon.
0: That's right.
18: Because that's a nice little camp right there.
0: It is so nice.
18: Yeah, I love that camp. It's a YMCA camp.
0: They're going to have food trucks. A-Rose is going to do a runway show, a fashion show. And then it's going to be 3 female DJs. It's going to be a lot of fun.
18: Yeah, it's going to be a whole lot of fun.
0: Cabanas, all kind of things.
18: It's a great way to spend 4th of July weekend. So give us a call right now, 615-737-9292. We're going to get us a winner in just a few minutes. Right now, here's Rafael Sadiq. This is Ask of You, right here on the 615 Wake Up on 92Q. Wake up.

0: Are you ready? Hey. Is you ready?
1: Ready?
0: You say you ready?
1: Oh.
0: Whole squad ready?
1: Ready?
0: Is you ready?
1: Huh?
0: Are you ready?
1: Ready?
0: Is you ready? Whole squad.
2: 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Good morning. Who's this?
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2: Kendall, let's try to get you these tickets to go to the Black Yacht Weekend. Are you ready?
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5: 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Hey, well, congratulations, brother. You're going to go to the Black Yacht Weekend going down 4th of July weekend. Congratulations.
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7: Lebanon, 840 westbound, an accident past Stewart's Ferry Pike. No problems on 40 or 65. No unusual delays on 24 or 440. I'm Christy O'Brien.
8: Heat is crazy. Here's a 92Q weather forecast.
9: I'm First Alert meteorologist Melanie Layden. Another nice day today with lower humidity, a little bit warmer in the low to mid 80s this afternoon. It'll get hotter tomorrow. Then by Thursday, rain and storms return to Middle Tennessee.
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17: If you're caring for an aging parent, you may feel quite often that you're alone in what you're doing. But you're not. Not by a long shot. According to a new report by the Pew Research Center, 10% of U.S. adults are caring for a parent over age 65. Millions more are caring for a spouse or partner 65 or older. Beyond the sheer numbers, this report, perhaps unsurprisingly, found a major difference in caregiver well-being between men and women. One psychologist we spoke to suggested thinking 5 years in the future and imagining where you are right now. Will you be glad you took something on, or regretful that you didn't? You also need to cut yourself some slack, he said, especially women. Don't try to shoulder all of the burden by yourself. You might need to ask for help before you burn out. You'll be so glad you did. I'm Dr. Sanjay Gupta, helping you live a better life.
18: He's got ties. He's got socks. 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Pop gets to pick. 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
1: You're getting your day started with the 615 Wake Up. Yeah. Don't miss what's about to go down.
2: What's coming up next at the 8 o'clock hour is your favorite segment and ours. It is What You Said.
3: So what do you do, ladies, if you're messing with this dude, right? You're really, you know, it's just a physical thing. You find out he's married, but then you find out you're pregnant. Mm. What's your next step? I'm gonna tell you what this young lady is questioning right now, because she thinks one way and everybody else is telling her that she's wrong for her thought process. It's gonna be a good one.
2: It's gonna be a good one. So go ahead and get your phone lines together. That's gonna happen in the 8 o'clock hour. Before all that though, we still got a couple more days left to celebrate. Are you Geminis out there?
3: So we four to be exact.
2: Yeah, 4 days. That's we're gonna put a wrap on Geminis for 2026. So that's coming up in the 7 o'clock hour. And to kick all that off is our boy DJ C-Wiz, aka
3: Anka.
2: He's just about ready to hit you with a 25-minute flex. It's coming up in a matter of minutes. Right now, here's Aaliyah to try again, right here on the 615 Wake Up on 92Q.

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0: 92Q Nashville's R&B and Throwbacks. It's the 615 Wake Up with the 25-minute. 722 is the time right now. It's 64 degrees out there. Clear to partly cloudy skies today. A high of 85 degrees. This Friday is Juneteenth. And if you don't remember, let me remind you that we are going to be having an incredible lineup at 3rd and Lindsley. Raquel Jackson, Leah Jones, Samia Mosley, Joey Ritchie, Nicole Robb, Kim Fleming, Craig Robinson, Jessica Taylor, and so many more. And the Nashville Sounds Band is going to be playing for all of them. Bam Rich and his band is going to be doing the thing out there at 3rd and Lindsley. If you want to win, you need to get with Sean.
1: That's right.
0: Text SEAN to 615-737-9292. Right now, you can do it now because it'll be on there. He can just pull it up. He'll call you. You answer the phone and you win. You don't have to play no game. You don't have to do no nothing. All you got to do is say hello and you win. Okay. So make sure you're listening up to Sean Good tonight so you can hang out with us at 3rd and Lindsley on Friday. Show starts at 7:30. But right now, it's time for.

0: birthday today on this June the 16th. Happy birthday goes out to actor Eddie Sibian, who is 53 years old today. Actor John Chow is 54. MC Ren is 57. Actress Lori Metcalf is 71. Legendary singer Eddie Levert is 84. And posthumously, we got to shout him out because he's a part of the culture. Tupac, today is his birthday as well.
1: Hold eyes on me.
0: 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Happy birthday goes out to June Mary Tillman Outlaw, Mingo Keys, Shantice Manford, Quita Sanford, Curtis Johnson, Tracy Woods, Timothy Scarborough, Latoya Century. Happy birthday to all of you. And the winner of tickets going out to the National Museum of African American Music is Natasha O.

0: celebrating a birthday today. On the way up, Catch Me Up is coming up. Sean Kingston is going to sit where he's at right now. He ain't going to fight. Diddy, you should do the same damn thing. We'll talk about it.
1: It's working for Diddy, though.
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2: This is Sheila Roberson from Clarksville, Tennessee, by way of the VA Nashville Hospital. And it's time for Keep It Moving Traffic.
3: Lebanon, 840 westbound past Stewart's Ferry Pike. We've got an accident. South Nashville, Fessler's Lane, north of 40. Watch for a crash. Gallatin, Long Hollow Pike, reports an accident at Belvedere Drive. No problems on 24 or 65. I'm Christy O'Brien.
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4: 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I'm Dr. Sanjay Gupta, helping you live a better life.
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talking about a conservative regular girl that still can be thorough as f- don't need you psychic can reach a zodiac sign. It must be a Gemini moon, cause we about to go half. Mistakenly nobody been in a bag, but how many bodies done been in her?

0: We got some big names in R&B coming for the July 4th, 250th celebration of America. Neo and Boys to Men.
1: Okay.
0: Come on now. In Nashville.
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1: That's on the way, plus a couple other stories right now. Here's Bruno Mars, I Just Might, right here in the 615 Wake Up on 92Q. Wake up.

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1: Ooh, girl.
2: I know you lying.
3: Catch me up then.
1: Catch me up then. Catch me
4: up. Sean Kingston and his mom, Janice Turner, are no longer challenging their federal fraud convictions because a federal court approved the pair's request to voluntarily dismiss their appeal, bringing that case to a close. And they were convicted of fraudulent wire transfer schemes between 2023 and 24. Kingston was arrested and sentenced to 42 months in prison. Mommy got a 5-year sentence.
5: I mean, that's good. Just if you know you was guilty, just go ahead and finish your sentence out.
6: I hate when they tell months, like in birthdays.
5: I know,
6: just
5: right?
6: Tell me the years.
5: Tell me how many years.
6: Because I hate to have to count that up.
4: Three and a half years.
6: Yeah,
4: just 48 is 4 years.
5: Yeah, okay. Just give me the years.
6: Man.
5: You got your jail sentence is 65 months. Just tell me how many years
6: tell
5: is
6: me
5: in,
6: how
5: damn
6: many
5: it.
6: Years. Two and a half, three
5: just
6: and
5: to
6: and
5: make
6: half.
5: No sense.
6: What's going on?
4: Diddy's prison timeline has shifted yet again, giving the mogul a new release date. Now, the FBI records reviewed by a magazine source says that Diddy was supposed to be released in April of 2028. Then June 4th, 2028. Now his release is for February 23rd, 2028.
5: He's either paying somebody off, mm-hmm, or somebody getting some antioch. I don't know. Something's happening. I'm just saying, you either paying somebody off or you paying somebody off. One of the two,
4: well,
5: Diddy.
4: The last two times he was going through the federal program, the drug abuse program, and that shaved some time off of your sentence.
5: Uh-huh.
4: That's part of joining the program and being a part of that while you're in there. And he's done it twice.
5: Well, congratulations to Diddy for you completing this program. Now, when you come out of jail, you still going to be on them same steps? Or are we going to see bats of baby oil back in your house again? What are we going to see?
4: If he don't graduate.
5: I don't think he's going, but, you know, good try. I hope it works out for him.
4: Nashville's 2026 America 250th celebration is going to feature a lot of good people performing. Clint Black is going to be performing, of course. It's Music City. Also, Sublime is going to perform. Nick Jonas, Boyz II Men, and Ne-Yo. They're going to be performing July 3rd and 4th in downtown Nashville. And, of course, it is a free event showcasing more than 30 artists across 5 stages. Now, last year's celebration brought in $24 million in revenue and sold over 30,000 hotel rooms.
5: I don't know if it's going to double it this year, but you're definitely going to see a year-over-year increase.
6: You said them people named Sublime.
5: Yes. I think it's like a rock group or something like that.
4: Yes.
5: Sublime.
6: Okay.
5: Sublime. You got it? Need to say it one more time?
6: Not really.
5: Anyway, I feel like we're going to double up. I think we're going to hit like 500,000 people in the city.
6: Ooh,
5: for this.
4: I mean, between the park. What's the park? With Farmers Market.
6: By Centennial
4: Mall and downtown Broadway. I believe that. It's going to be that.
5: I think
6: I'm going to do the scooter this year.
5: And just scoot around,
6: you know, because I never really done it because I'm scared of my equilibrium and stuff, but I'm going to do it.
5: It's going to be better because parking's going to be $300
6: crazy.
5: An hour.
4: The Conventions Bureau wants some black people down there this year.
5: They do, because we got 5 stages. We have a stage dedicated to hip-hop and R&B, and Kitty Smoove is going to be hosting that stage.
4: Yeah.
6: Well, y'all, let's come on now. So, ball your fist up.
5: Come on out and celebrate 250 years. We're not celebrating the birthday of the president. We're celebrating the birth of the country.
4: This is when I would love to have a place downtown so I could just go out my balcony and sit and watch everything.
5: The last time I watched fireworks downtown is I was at a friend's apartment. There's a bunch of us gathered, and we stepped out on the deck, and you can just see everything.
4: Yeah.
5: It was great. Now, it still took me 3 hours to get out of the city to get home.
6: Yeah.
5: But it was worth it. I haven't been down here since to do that. Just because it took me 2 hours to get home. 2 hours to get out of the city. I know, right? All right, stick around. What You Said is coming up right here on the 615 Wake Up on 92Q.
7: What's up, everybody? This is your girl, Keisha Rainey, out of The View, and it's time for Keep It Moving Traffic.
8: Lebanon, 840 westbound past Stewart's Ferry Pike. Watch for an accident being cleared. Gallatin, Long Hollow Pike. There's a crash at Belvedere Drive. South Nashville, Fessler's Lane. Accident north of 40. It's been moved out of traffic. And Paragon Mills, Linbar Drive. An accident at Wallace Road. I'm Christy O'Brien.
0: 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Here's the 92Q weather forecast.
9: I'm First Alert meteorologist Melanie Layden. Another nice day today with lower humidity, a little bit warmer in the low to mid 80s this afternoon. It'll get hotter tomorrow. Then by Thursday, rain and storms return to Middle Tennessee.
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14: You ever wake up in the middle of the night or maybe first thing in the morning and notice drool on your pillow? Unless you're sleeping next to someone who hasn't already seen all your good, bad, and ugly, it's probably not that big a deal and not anything to worry about unless it's something that just started happening recently. When people drool at night, it's often because of a stuffy nose, acid reflux, or being a mouth breather. People who sleep on their stomach or side are more likely to drool than someone who sleeps on their back. But in some cases, drooling at night can be a warning sign of something more serious, like dental issues, sleep apnea, or even early symptoms of Parkinson's disease. If you're at all concerned about this, the best place to start is with an ENT doctor, an ears, nose, and throat doctor. They can recommend a sleep study to possibly get some answers. I'm Dr. Sanjay Gupta, helping you live a better life.
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1: Okay. 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
2: 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We'll be ready for you coming up at the top of the hour. Right now, here is her. 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

0: I'm shaking just saying this out loud. About a month ago, I found out I'm pregnant. The father is a guy I was seeing casually for a few months. It was strictly physical. We never had a real emotional connection, and I certainly never planned on being with him long term. I was extremely happy because I wanted to have children because I discovered I was pregnant. And I discovered he was married. I feel incredibly stupid for not knowing, but the truth is, we just had our fun and went our separate ways. I ended things completely as soon as I found out about his wife. Now I'm faced with this reality. I do not want him to know about the baby. I don't want to blow up his life, and I'm sure he doesn't want it blown up either. But more importantly, I don't want him tied to me forever. He has been calling me, trying to talk to me and see me, but I literally cut him all the way off. This was supposed to be a temporary physical mistake, and I want to navigate this pregnancy and my future completely on my own. Of course, my parents are livid and are demanding that I reach out to him so I won't be supporting the baby on my own, but I make fantastic money, and I'm excited about this new chapter. I mean, I'm already looking for a new house with the perfect baby room.
1: And so he don't know that she knows.
0: So she, her thing is, do I wait, tell him or not?
1: Okay. So
0: she don't care. She doesn't want him to know. She does not want him to have anything to do with this baby. She found out he's married. Stay over there. There was no emotional connection. It was just a physical thing. But she's happy about the baby. Is she wrong for not telling the potential baby daddy?
1: Is she wrong
0: about the baby?
1: Is she wrong
0: Parents
1: for not
0: say
1: telling?
0: You need to tell him.
1: Yeah.
0: But okay. She's like, I don't have to.
1: She don't have to. She said she don't want
2: to. She don't.
1: She don't want to. So is she wrong for not telling this married man about the baby that they're about to have? Is she wrong for not letting him know
0: she
1: that?
0: She don't want to disrupt his life.
1: She doesn't want to mess up his life at all. 615-737-9292 is the number. Call us right now. We want to get your insight on this. Is she wrong for not wanting to tell him about the child they're going to have together? He's married. You got a whole nother family over there. Mm-hmm. Call us 615-737-9292. You can also text that same number. We'll get your responses coming up in just a few minutes. Right now, here's Beyonce and Jay-Z. This is Crazy in Love. Are they? Right here on the 615 Wake Up. And not at GQ. Wake up.

0: KQ. Good morning. What you said?
1: Good morning.
0: Good morning.
1: Hey, I'm gonna. I would like to comment on that situation about the baby. Mm-hmm. Yes, she is wrong, and for a whole lot of reasons. One, she's not thinking about that child, especially when that baby grows up and wants to know who that child, who her father is. That's not fair towards the child.
0: Okay. Thank you, girl. 92Q, good morning. What you said?
2: Good morning, you guys.
0: Hey.
2: So this is the thing with her not wanting to tell him. She doesn't have to necessarily blow up his spot, but with her having a baby, she may need to know his genetic background, what all health ailments run prevalent in his family, things like that that can really affect your child's life and your pregnancy. It's pretty important. So I understand her not wanting to blow up his life since she found out he was married and they were just a sexual connection. But now that you want to keep the child, you have to think about the best interest of the child.
0: Mm-hmm.
2: And so
0: all right,
2: having him in the child's life may be positive or negative, but you definitely need to find out his health background.
0: Absolutely.
2: Okay.
0: Thank you, girl.
3: Thank you so much.
0: 92Q, good morning. What you said?
4: Good morning. How you doing?
0: Good.
4: I think she should tell him because, you know, men got feelings too. And he might want to know about this baby. Even if she don't want to have nothing to do with him or have a part of her and the child, that's her choice. But let the man know. He has the right to know about he got a child out there in the world.
0: All right.
3: All right.
0: Thank you
3: so much. All right. Welcome back to the 615 Wake Up. You're just now tuning in. First of all, thank you for listening. So you got this girl that's been having this casual little dating thing with this dude. It's been off in a little fling, all physical, no emotional connection. And that's the way that they were wanting to do it. Well, boom, bang, bing, she's pregnant. She's pregnant from this guy. And so she's excited because she's always wanted to have kids. So she's excited about this. Well, also in the midst of finding out that she's pregnant, she also finds out this man's married. He got a whole nother family somewhere. She didn't know that. So she has no physical, she has no emotional connection to him. It was all physical. She doesn't want to mess up his world. So she doesn't
0: cut him off too.
3: So she cut him off. She's not talking to him. He doesn't know that she's pregnant. She doesn't really want him to know. She doesn't want to blow up his world and mess things up. He's been trying to connect with her and talk to her, but she's been deliberately avoiding him. Of course, her parents think that she needs to let him know that he's got a baby, but she's like, no, I got a house. I can make money. I can do this all by myself. So I don't necessarily need him. I don't want to blow up his world. So I don't want to tell him about this child that I'm about to have. Is she wrong for not wanting to tell the baby daddy, even though he's married with a whole nother family? Is she wrong for not wanting to tell him about this kid that's going to come into this world? 615-737-9292 is the number. We've got more of your calls and your texts going to be coming up in just a matter of minutes after 803 Fresh and Fantasia. Boots on the ground right here on the 615 Wake Up on 92.

0: 92Q, good morning. What you said?
1: Okay. If this ain't the secret between us, I don't know what is. You got to tell these children. You got to tell the parents. What she has to do, she has to get that off of her chest, because in the future is what you got to be concerned about, because that child will grow up asking about the other parent for sure. It always happens. I don't know a child that hadn't grown up and asked about where my father is or where my mother is. So what she needs to do, put that on the father. Let him be the one to get that off her chest, because in the future, that could eat her alive. She's going to be worried, and it'll cause problems between her and the child eventually, because that child is going to want to know, why didn't you not allow me to see my father? What was going on?
0: Right,
1: but I
0: right.
1: think she's going to have to do that. Put that on the father and let him make that decision.
0: All right, okay. Darling. We got to go, man.
2: Thank you so much.
0: 92Q, good morning. What you said?
3: What's up? This is John John. How y'all doing, fam?
0: Good, John John. Give us 30 seconds. Go.
3: Okay, I'm just going to say this. At the end of the day, life happens. What happens if you don't get stopped, keep making that good money, then ask for child support?
0: That is true.
2: That is very true.
0: Good point.
2: Thank you,
0: John John. 92Q, good morning. What you said?
4: Good morning. What you said? Now, she's out here all willy-nilly, screwing out of both draw legs, excuse my French. But you're not using protection. So, you know, a person with any morals, yes, you should let him know. And then you all go from there.
2: Okay.
0: Right.
2: Thank you so much.
4: All right.
2: All right. Welcome back to 615 Wake Up. And real quick, just a little PSA. We want to get to all the calls. So before you sit back in your chair and grab your coffee and give us a story, give us like 30 seconds of what you want to say. We love you all. But some of y'all want to sit back and give us.
0: I want to be in this other chair over here,
2: don't you? And go back to 1984.
5: Sixthly.
2: Exactly.
5: 1969.
2: A good 30-second summary is what we need. Yeah. Thank you so much. This is Brad. We got a text.
0: Someone says, should he be told? Probably, but I watched the ID channel. I wouldn't tell him crap. Her telling him could blow up his life. A desperate person could do desperate and dangerous things. Plus, he was married. Mm. Sneaky devil. Someone else says she don't have to worry about telling the sperm donor of the baby. Her meddling parents are going to see that he knows and will tell them themselves. This one was interesting. She said, I'm not saying I didn't care, but had some decisions to make. The wife found out. I had the child, and that child is now a renowned physician. I think I did good with the support of my family. She don't have to tell him. They never had a relationship, and now he's a well-known physician. Exact same thing happened to me. I have no regrets. By the way, y'all are the best. Thank you, girl.
2: Thank you. Thank you for that, Lynn. Appreciate that.
0: I was like, is this you that broke this in? Or she just said, she had the same situation?
2: It might be the same. You never know. So the situation is, you got this female. She's been having this relationship with this dude, just a physical relationship. No emotional connection whatsoever. They've been doing that thing for a few months. She gets pregnant. She's excited because she's always wanted to have kids. So she's excited about this. In the process of finding out that she's pregnant, she also finds out the dude she's been messing with is a married man. He got a whole other family somewhere. So she's not trying to blow up his life. She ain't trying to mess up whatever he's got going on. And she doesn't want to tell him that she's even pregnant. She's like, you know what? Let him stay over there. This was just a physical thing in the first place. So I don't want to mess up anything going on with him. So I don't plan on telling him that I'm pregnant. I got to make plenty of money. I'm going to get myself a new house. My baby's going to be taken care of. I'm good. Her parents, they like, you need to tell the father. The father needs to know that he's going to have a child. But she's like, no, I'm 10 toes down. I'm good. I don't need to tell him about that at all. I can take care of this child all by myself. And I don't want to mess up his world. So is she wrong for thinking that way, to not tell the father, even though he's a married man, got a whole nother family? Is she wrong for not wanting to tell him that she's going to have his baby? We got to hear from you. 615-737-9292 is the number to call. Also, don't forget, you can text that same number and we'll read your text. You got our responses coming up at the bottom of the hour. It's the 615 Wake Up right here on Nashville's R&B and Throwbacks. 92Q. Stick around.
6: This is Imani Rama. I'm from out east, and this is Keep It Moving Traffic.
7: Lebanon, 109 southbound, south of Lebanon Road. We've got a crash, a wrecker on the scene. Antioch, 24 westbound, accident before Haywood Lane. Bellshire, 24 eastbound, reports of an accident to Bradley Parkway North. And Berry Hill, 8th Avenue South, there's an accident at Craighead Street. I'm Christy O'Brien.
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22: For the 9th year in a row, Finland has been named the happiest country in the world. That's according to the World Happiness Report put out every year by the Wellbeing Research Center at the University of Oxford in the UK. Two other Nordic nations, Iceland and Denmark, came in at numbers 2 and 3. Now, having spent quite a bit of time in these countries over my 2.5 decades as a journalist, I can tell you that this is not at all that surprising. There's an entirely different way of thinking in these countries. We before me, you might say. In other words, the mentality is less adversarial and much more, we're all in this together. One other interesting thing that came up was that no matter where someone lived, the more time they spent on social media, the less happy they were. Want to smile? It's simple. Put your phone away for a bit. I'm Dr. Sanjay Gupta, helping you live a better life.
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0: Morning, what you said?
1: Good morning. Yes, my answer to the question is no, she's not wrong for doing that. He walked into that relationship or whatever they had going on as a big liar to begin with. Infidelity, that's a big thing. He should have let her know that he was married. And that's, you know, and then she could have made the choice whether she wanted to continue doing the little things that they were doing. But he ought to be happy that she's, you know, willing to walk away, because she could really mess up his world by, you know, exposing him and letting his wife know what he's been doing. And plus, a baby is on the way.
0: Right, right. So, thank you, lady.
1: Thank you.
0: Mm-hmm. 92Q, good morning. What you said?
2: Hey, my opinion is she should tell the father. For all we know, he may have brothers and sisters out there. We don't want a situation where he, as a child, not knowing who his siblings are, you know, later in life may end up falling in love with them all because his mother didn't say, hey, this is your dad, and, you know, the dad didn't introduce the sibling.
3: Yeah.
4: Okay.
0: That's a good one. Thank you. 92Q, good morning. What you said?
5: Yo, what's up? It's Lab. I just want to say real quick that I got three words for y'all. Consequences, responsibility, and accountability. Even though these consequences were unintended, you still got the responsibility ahead of you when you don't have a baby, and that's accountability necessary to the

want to mess up his world at all. That was just a casual thing. There's no emotions involved. It happened. I'm excited about having a kid, but I don't think I need to involve him at all. Is she right for thinking that way, or is she wrong? We got to tell. We got more of your calls coming up on how you feel about this. Plus, also, our responses are going to come up right after St. Harrison. This is Bad, right here on the 615 Wake Up on 92Q. Wake up.

0: 92Q, good morning. What you said?
1: What you said? Listen, this it's more than just a physical. It was more than just a physical attraction with these two, because she has to be in her feelings for her not to say anything to this dude. She already stepped out the line having a relationship with a married man. So that's out the window. This is where we're feeling at in the black community, with not bringing our family together. The father's not in the house, the mother's not in the house, and our kids are running rapid and getting disciplinary by the government, by the law. She needs to tell him, because it's going to come back on him, on her, in years to come when that child starts asking about the father. And then the father is blown out of water, didn't know anything about it. Mm-hmm. So you can't fault him about it. So it's just going to be a whole big mess going on.
0: All right. Thank you for that.
2: Thank you, brother.
0: 92Q, good morning. What you said?
3: My brain is still focusing on the unprotected sex part, and you don't really know nothing about this man. I get you. He might be cute. He might be fine. But baby, ladies, we got to protect ourselves, though.
0: Yeah.
3: That was one of them situations where y'all should have been cussing during the midst of everything, not doing stuff like, especially him, and he knew he got all of this going on. Tell him. He opened up the door for this, but guess what? Most men, they already know. So he probably know he got this girl pregnant while he's trying to reach out to her.
0: All right. Thank you, lady. 92Q, good morning. What you said?
4: Good morning. What you said? She ain't got to tell him. It's going to come out eventually. A secret like that will not remain a secret for long. So let her do what she want to do, but it's going to come out, and it's going to blow up everybody's world. You got money, that don't equate to a child having a father in his or her life. So just keep on doing.

0: doing. He's gonna find out. Wife's gonna find out. Everybody's gonna find out.
1: All right. Thank you, girl.
2: Thank you.
3: 92Q, good morning. What you said?
4: Good morning, what you said. Okay, so she's being very selfish and she's wrong. You know what you were doing when you lay down. You know the consequences. It's going to eventually affect the child in the long run. I am a 46-year-old woman who does not know her father because of the actions of my mom. So she shouldn't do that because the child is going to want to know who their father is in the long run. And then she says she doesn't have any emotions right now, but she will sooner or later have some emotions tied. It's going to want that man in the child's life. So she needs to let him know, and he can decide whether or not he wants to be in that child's life. But she needs to let him know.
3: All right.
2: Thank you.
3: Thank you, lady.
2: All right, we got on text.
3: Big Munchie from White's Creek said, I don't agree with a lie deserves a lie, but I couldn't fault her for doing it. He wasn't truthful to her concerning him being married. Now, had she known he was married, then I couldn't support her right now not to tell him. As a man, I'd want to know regardless of the situation. Someone else says she's just a female who has been down the road of heartbreak, I think that's what they meant, and no commitments, just the physical, but still want to be a mother and will mess around without protection with hopes of a child. And someone else said, if the reasoning is to not tell dude about the pregnancy, is to not mess up his world, girl, please, you are the side piece of a married man. His life is already messed up. Go ahead and tell him.
2: Okay. All right, Sissy Brown, what would you do?
3: Well, first of all, I think that people are saying that women are going to actually get into their feelings about it. I don't think so. Sometimes I know women that just want children. They don't want the hassle of having a man. That's why there's sperm banks. That's why there's IVF. That's why there's things like that. So people can do that. I would tell him just so he would know that there's a child out there that's his, because eventually she's right. Of the people are right. That child is going to want to know who their parent is. That's what I did. I had my baby's daddy. He had a baby coming 2 months before my baby was due. So when I told him I was pregnant, he was like, first thing, it ain't mine, which is what a married man gonna say. It ain't mine. You out here doing this. It's not my child. Okay, fine. I just waited till the baby was born. Looked just like him, you know. So she knew he knew she was out there, but I did not make her have a relationship with him, and I didn't force it. I didn't want no child support. I didn't want nothing. I just wanted my baby. Mm-hmm. And eventually she did ask. She knew who he was. They did their own thing. That's on them. But I understand where she's coming from, but I would definitely tell just so he would know. So whenever that baby came looking for him, he wouldn't be blindsided. Sean?
2: You know, I'll say this. If you were out here having unprotected sex because you wanted to have a kid, then you were doing the wrong thing. Because if you really wanted to have a kid, there are sperm banks all over the place where these men have already said they've relinquished their rights of being a father because they went and gave their sperm for whoever else wanted to have a kid. So if that's what you really wanted to do, that's really what you should have done. But out here having unprotected sex and not just risking getting pregnant, but also the fact that catching diseases and all sorts of stuff, that just wasn't smart. It just wasn't smart. Now, as far as not telling this dude about this child, you can't think about blowing up his life. He's cheating on his wife. His life is blown up because eventually what happens in the dark is going to come to light. It's going to happen. So you can't worry about that. Where your focus is now is this child needs to know who their father is. Point blank, period, to the point. Needs to know. Now, then out and give this man the option, the opportunity to decide whether or not he's going to be in his kid's life. But don't take the choice away from him. Mm-hmm. That's the one thing you don't need to do, is don't take the choice away from him, because that's not your call to do. And let him make the choice. If he decides not to be in the kid's life, that's on him. Understand that. Crystal?
5: I feel the same way, Sean. Give him the option. You know, if he decide to be in a child's life, how he handle it with his wife is how he handle it. If he decide not to be in a child's life, sign over your rights. Because you know it's your child, just gonna sign off your rights and we gonna go on about our business. Because regardless, she gonna keep the baby anyway. But I would definitely tell him and give him the option.
2: Yeah, no, absolutely.
5: Tell him and give him the option.
2: Absolutely. All right, well, let us know what you decide to do if you decide to change your mind.
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2: 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It's a 615 Wake Up on 92Q. Stick around.
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7: Talbot's Corner, 65 southbound at Trinity Lane, reports of an accident. Brentwood, 65 southbound, a crash past Old Hickory Boulevard south, blocks the shoulder. Berry Hill, 8th Avenue south, an accident at Craighead Street. And Gallatin, Hartsville Pike, reports of a crash at Berry Lane. I'm Christy O'Brien.
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8: You ever wake up in the middle of the night or maybe first thing in the morning and notice drool on your pillow? Unless you're sleeping next to someone who hasn't already seen all your good, bad, and ugly, it's probably not that big a deal and not anything to worry about unless it's something that just started happening recently. When people drool at night, it's often because of a stuffy nose, acid reflux, or being a mouth breather. People who sleep on their stomach or side are more likely to drool than someone who sleeps on their back. But in some cases, drooling at night can be a warning sign of something more serious, like dental issues, sleep apnea, or even early symptoms of Parkinson's disease. If you're at all concerned about this, the best place to start is with an ENT doctor, an ears, nose, and throat doctor. They can recommend a sleep study to possibly get some answers. I'm Dr. Sanjay Gupta, helping you live a better life.
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0: 92Q Nashville's R&B and Throwbacks. That is Mariah Carey with Fantasy. It is a 615 Wake Up With You on this Tuesday. Coming up the top of the hour, it is your girl, Crystal with an I. What you got for us?
1: Hollywood is being Hollywood, baby. And Ray J is the biggest. He's the biggest weirdo up there.
0: He is.
1: I need him to sit down and enjoy what little money he got left.
0: And what little life he got left. Because he's dying. Sometimes he's dying. My
1: God. He's going to stop bleeding at the eyes again.
0: He's about to pull that back up again. Y'all get ready. So I don't like that it's coming up the top of the hour, so get ready for it. You know, I don't understand some people. And we live in 2026. This year has been very weird. I'm just going to say that. It's been very weird and very strange. And when we start just really just getting mad at parents trying to be parents and taking care of their kids, then I just don't understand. And this one young man was just trying to do that, try to get his daughters into the restroom in a gas station, and it just goes left.
2: Yeah, he was assaulted, actually, when he was trying to leave the restroom. So he went into the restroom. He has two young girls. The oldest had to be like maybe four.
0: Maybe.
2: Five, maybe. Not five. Probably about four.
0: Yeah.
2: And he went in the bathroom with them. They used the bathroom. They were washed. He was helping them wash their hands. And this gentleman came. I know gentleman. This man came in and was complaining and was on the phone with the police that this man was in there with his girls. He was like, "We're washing our hands. They had to use the bathroom. Well, you're not supposed to be in here. Get a Quick Trip clerk to go in there with your girls.
1: With your child."
2: I'm the dad. So it ended up, he was like, "Well, you need to leave," whatever. So when he finished, took a sweet time. Wasn't scared about it. But when, as he was leaving, there was an assault that occurred. So now police are investigating that, who put their hands on who first. Dude was standing in the door. So they very well could have been going out the door and brushed against him or something like that and caused him to act a fool. But he did it in front of his girls.
0: He did.
2: So
0: he
2: the
0: did.
2: Question is, you know, is what is the deal with that? How do you handle that when there's a situation like that where it's not a family restroom or anything like that? What do you do?
0: What do you do? I will commend the young man, but he kept his cool.
1: Yes, he did.
0: The entire time. Listen to some of this exchange that he had while he's in the bathroom with his daughters.
3: "Here is a man with his two little girls using the women's bathroom.
4: Wash your hands, baby.
3: He's washing his hands with his daughters right now. He is leaving it. She is waiting to use the restroom with her mother, who is very ill.
4: Wash your hands.
3: And who is on oxygen.
4: That's okay. Some of them are just immature.
3: And he's refusing. He's taking his sweet time.
4: I have two girls washing their hands.
3: You let this lady, this woman is a
0: mother.
3: She's a woman.
2: He's in the bathroom, too.
0: In the bathroom. You standing there in the
2: Dude's
0: door.
2: In the bathroom, too.
0: Standing in the door. But I will commend that father. He stayed cool. He stayed calm. He recorded everything.
2: He did.
0: But he was staying cool for his daughters.
2: Yeah, because they was crying.
0: Yeah, because they were upset. This strange man walking up, and they're just trying to wash their hands in the bathroom. And even the female manager apologized to the customer. She had no problem with it.
1: There's no way I would have let what you want me to do, take them in the men's restroom with me? I'm not doing that.
2: Or stand outside the door while they go?
1: Yeah, right. I'm not doing none of that, because in a blink of an eye, something could happen. It don't matter. And you don't even know who's in there. Something could happen. So, yeah, that dude that called the police, he was wrong. And what the lady got on oxygen got to do with anything?
0: Right.
2: She gonna be sick. Like the baby, like she was more important than the baby.
1: Yeah, she gonna be sick even after she used the bathroom.
0: She's still gonna be sick. And I hate that she's sick, but she's still gonna be sick before and after.
1: Yeah.
0: At the end of the day, privilege is something.

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1: 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This is Kendra Snipes from Brentwood, Tennessee, and it's time for Keep It Moving Traffic.
2: Talbot's Corner, 65 southbound at Trinity Lane. We have an accident blocking the right shoulder. Gallatin, Hartsville Pike, there's an accident at Berry Lane. Berry Hill, 8th Avenue South, a crash at Craighead Street. No problems on 24 or 40. I'm Christy O'Brien.
3: Heat is crazy. Here's a 92Q weather forecast.
4: I'm First Alert meteorologist Melanie Layden. Another nice day today with lower humidity, a little bit warmer in the low to mid-80s this afternoon. It'll get hotter tomorrow. Then by Thursday, rain and storms return to Middle Tennessee.
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15: You ever wake up in the middle of the night or maybe first thing in the morning and notice drool on your pillow? Unless you're sleeping next to someone who hasn't already seen all your good, bad, and ugly, it's probably not that big a deal and not anything to worry about unless it's something that just started happening recently. When people drool at night, it's often because of a stuffy nose, acid reflux, or being a mouth breather. People who sleep on their stomach or side are more likely to drool than someone who sleeps on their back. But in some cases, drooling at night can be a warning sign of something more serious, like dental issues, sleep apnea, or even early symptoms of Parkinson's disease. If you're at all concerned about this, the best place to start is with an ENT doctor, an ears, nose, and throat doctor. They can recommend a sleep study to possibly get some answers. I'm Dr. Sanjay Gupta, helping you live a better life.
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0: Hey, June the 16th.
1: Maybe.
0: Right here on the 615. Wake up. Hey, this is Sean Good. Wake up, Germantown.
2: Hey, y'all. It's Sissy Brown. Wake up, Bellevue.
3: And this is Crystal with an I. Wake up, Providence.
0: On the way up in just a couple minutes, it is Crystal the I because she's got some things she just don't like.
3: Yeah, because Holly Weird has been Holly Weirding.
0: Oh, you got choked up about it.
3: Yeah, I got choked up for real. Hollywood has been Hollywood, and I got some things I don't like about it.
0: Okay.
3: Especially Ray J.
0: Because he's going to start bleeding sometime soon.
3: Oh, jeez.
0: It's going to happen. This is what he does. He randomly bleeds. We don't know why. He just randomly starts bleeding because he's dying every once in a while.
3: The holes.
0: Oh my gosh. Okay. Coming up in just a few minutes is Crystal the Eye. She's got some things that she just don't like, so get ready for it. That is on the way. Right now, let's go back to Case and Foxy Brown. This is Touch Me, Tease Me. Right here on the 615 Wake Up on 90TQ. I think that's what Sissy used to say to dudes all the time. Touch me, tease me.
2: I don't have to say it. They do it anyway.
0: Oh, excuse me.
3: Oh my.

0: Whatever the case may be, I found some things on the interstate, on the internet from the past couple of days, and I don't like them.
1: One.
0: How you can literally look at the White House and see the shape of our whole entire country right now. Because dirt bikes and UFC matches on the White House lawn is crazy enough. But when we the people is out there fighting, y'all president is so ghetto.
2: You got a real trailer park.
0: Real trailer park. And y'all talk about us. But anyway, I don't like it.
1: Two.
0: Teyana Taylor getting denied on the court when the Knicks won. First of all, that is not Lil Mama. If y'all don't let her in. I said her baby daddy must have made some phone calls and told her what court.
3: She was on the VIP on the court. She couldn't get into the super VIP. Couldn't get into the next level.
0: What
3: she
0: is
3: was
0: a
3: on the
0: super court. VIP.
3: Because right. You know when they win, only certain people can go in that perimeter.
2: Yeah.
3: In the center. She wasn't one of them. She was on the court, but once she got to that row, they told her no.
2: She was VIP, but she wasn't VIP.
0: She
2: VIP.
0: Wasn't
3: right. Exactly.
0: She done had a VIP cape on.
3: Exactly.
2: Right.
0: I don't like it.
1: Three.
0: How Jelly Roll lost all that weight and now he want a divorce. How dare you do that girl like that when she was with you when you was about to pop?
3: And she was fine.
0: And she's still fine.
3: Yeah.
0: And I'm sure she done tied your shoes for you before and everything. Because you know sometimes it was probably a little hard to get down there and do that.
3: Maybe. And he had to ask her, baby, are my shoes the same color? I got on the right shoes. Because I can't see them.
2: He also probably some other things he couldn't see either. She had to help make sure he could see.
0: I'm with you when you're right. The fact that Brandon brother is still out here playing in our face like he is not part of the community.
4: I almost f***ed this trans girl.
2: Oh.
4: Because I got a lot of trans friends, but I almost f***ed one.
0: Ray J. You got a lot of trans friends, and you said you wanted to be Diddy 2.0. Mm-hmm. And you don't think we don't think you went through with that. Ray J, quit playing in our face.
2: You did it. You did it, Ray J.
0: You did it. That was your one wish. Anyway, I don't like that. I don't like the fact that in 2026, it's still men trying to be DL. Baby, come on out. It's Pride Month. We welcome you. We can see it all over you. We see it all over you, baby. Just come on out and join us.
2: It's all right. You ain't got to be DL in 2026 no more.
0: No, just be you. Just be you. Look at everything else going on in the world. Be free. We all finna go see Jesus soon anyway.
3: Oh, my goodness.
2: Yes, we in our last days.
0: We living in our last days in your granny voice. Now, I don't like it.
2: All right. Well, hey, it's a few things that she don't like, and she was all about it. Hollywood is Holly Weird.
0: It definitely is.
2: I'm waiting on Ray J to go ahead and just come out. He's going to pop out of somebody's pride celebration.
3: He already came out. He has told us time and time again in different occasions, different interviews, different conversations.
0: But then he say he wasn't being for real sometimes. Yeah. He'll go back on what he say sometimes.
3: How many men do you know play like that? Exactly.
2: People that are crazy like Ray J. But all we got to do is ask Kai Cenat because he tried. I think he got Kai.
0: Yeah, Ray J tried to do something.
2: He tried his best to get Kai.
0: He did.
2: So Kai's got the information.
0: Yeah.
2: It's a 615 wake up on 92Q.
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0: A better life with Dr. Sanjay Gupta.
9: Slowly but surely, AI is seeping its way into every corner of our lives. One area perhaps I didn't expect is diet advice. A new study out of Turkey found that chatbots are recommending to teen boys and girls that they restrict their daily calories to dangerously low levels and eat a balance of nutrients that are kind of out of whack. Remember, teenagers are growing, one pediatrician told us. If they aren't getting enough nutrition, it can really stunt their growth on a number of levels. And in extreme cases, it can lead to significant health consequences. Large language models, LLMs, they are designed to agree with you. So if you're looking to lose weight, they're going to push you pretty hard in that direction. They also sometimes don't know how to tell the difference between good information and bad information. And you know who does? Your doctor. I'm Dr. Sanjay Gupta, helping you live a better life.
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0: 92Q Nashville's R&B Throwbacks. That's Music Soul Child with Just Friends. It's the 615 Wake Up With You. Kenny Smooth is coming at the top of the hour, so don't miss the Kenny Smooth Show. He's going to get you through the middle of your workday. But this weekend, it's a long weekend for many of us, like including us. Because why? Because Friday is Juneteenth.
1: Yes, I'm so excited about Friday. It's 3rd and Lindsley on Friday, and then there's another event on Saturday, Sean.
0: Absolutely. It's all about, it's the Nashville Black Music Month kickback that is going down on Saturday. It's a day party from 1 to 5 at Nielsen's Greenbrier Distillery. That's 1414 Clinton Street. Hey, it's put on by Urbanite, Nashville, We Sound Crazy team, which is right here on our radio station, and of course, 92Q. It's going to be a day vibe that you want to be a part of because it's all about celebrating the music inside of our culture.
1: I'm more of a day party person these days.
0: I'm loving day parties.
1: And late and all that stuff.
0: Yes.
1: Like, give me done about 7, 8 at the latest. Yes. You know, you home.
0: Yes, because I'm sleepy at 9.
1: Watch the TV.
2: Right.
1: Yeah. Day parties are where it's at right now.
0: Day parties. When you get to this place, this stage in life, day parties are great because you get to go out and chill and vibe out and
1: party. The fullest.
0: Like, yes.
1: To the fullest. To the fullest. You don't miss nothing. It's just in the daytime.
2: Right. In
1: the
2: daytime.
0: And even if you get a little hangover, you still got plenty of time to recover.
1: Yeah, by the next day, this you'll be true. Good.
0: Yeah, you'll be good. Instead of going home at 1 o'clock in the morning and then trying to wake up at 7 the next day because you got to go to
2: or
0: work.
2: Or the day after.
0: Yeah, or the day after. So that ain't going to work. But you got to come hang out with us. So go to urbanite.com or 92qnashville.com and go ahead and get your ticket for the Nashville Black Music Month kickback going out at Nielsen's Greenbrier Distillery. That is 1414 Clinton Street. It is this Saturday from 1 to 5. We're going to get you our personal daily insights in just a few minutes. Right now, here's Bruno Mars. I Just Might, right on the 615 Wake Up on 92Q. Wake up.

0: 92Q Nashville's R&B Throwbacks. That's Belle Biv DeVoe with Poison. It's a 615 Wake Up. We're going to get you our personal daily insights in just a couple of minutes before we wrap up the show. But don't forget, if you missed anything on your favorite morning show,
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0: 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Go ahead and do that. That way you never miss anything on your favorite morning show. You can catch today's episode usually up by 11 a.m. with about an hour after the show is done. They're up and posted. You can get previous episodes. You can catch up on last week, last month.
1: Yeah.
0: So it's a good thing to have. And you can, it's all takes the show down to like 30 minutes too. This 5 hour show, you can get it in like 35 minutes.
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0: 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And what morning show is that?
1: That's us.
0: Coming up, Victoria Monet is coming up right now. This is Let Me right here on the 615 Wake Up on 92Q. Wake up.

0: 92Q Nashville's R&B throwbacks. That's Victoria Monet with Let Me. And that is a wrap for the 615 Wake Up with you on this Tuesday. Thank you for letting us get up with you.
1: It's already hump day.
0: That's
1: crazy.
0: It's already hump day. And we're short one day because we're off Juneteenth is Friday. So get a long weekend. So we got Wednesday and Thursday. And that is it with you for this week. We'll be back live on Monday.
1: We got a good weekend.
0: Yeah.
1: Friday, Saturday. I don't know what y'all doing Sunday, but this might be the rest day.
0: It might be a rest day because a lot of things going down on Friday and on Saturday. So Sunday, you might have to rest a little bit before you go back to work on that Monday. So get ready for it. Don't forget, we're going to be giving you the best of on Friday, but we're going to be out in the streets Friday afternoon into Saturday. The Kenny Smooth Show is coming up in just a few minutes. Sissy Brown's face just said, oh my God, we are, aren't we?
1: I forgot about Friday.
0: Friday.
1: Yeah.
0: That's right. The Kenny Smooth Show is coming up in just a couple of minutes. Right now, we got to get you our personal daily insights. We want you to be inspired as you roll into this Tuesday.
1: God won't put more on you than you can bear. We know that, right? But he's also not going to bless you with more than you can manage.
0: That is so true. You know, you'll never change your life until you change something that you do daily. The secret of your success is found in your daily routine.
2: Happy Pride, everybody. You too, Ray J.
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0: Thank you, Sissy Brown.
1: You're welcome, Sean Good. Bye, Crystal.
2: Bye, Sissy. Bye, Sean.
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3: A better life with Dr. Sanjay Gupta.
4: There are lots of things you can measure to get an idea of how healthy you are at any given moment. Temperature, heart rate, blood pressure, just to name a few. But how about how healthy you will be and how long you're likely to live? According to a new study out of the University at Buffalo, two simple strength tests are pretty accurate at predicting longevity in older women. One is hand grip strength, and the other is how quickly people can stand up from a seated position without using their arms. By the way, I remember interviewing former President Jimmy Carter when he was quite old and being really impressed how he just popped out of the chair without using his arms. Not a lot of older people can actually do that. But I think the message here is that maintaining strength as you age is going to help you perform everyday activities, but also help you avoid injury and stay independent. I'm Dr.
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3: A better life with Dr. Sanjay Gupta.
4: Did you know that almost half the vegetables and more than three quarters of the fruit that we eat in this country come from just one state, California? Yeah, it's true. And according to a new report by the Environmental Working Group, a health advocacy organization, a lot of this produce is tainted with PFAS, which are sometimes referred to as forever chemicals. Why? Well, the EPA says pesticides keep America's food supply safe, abundant, and affordable. And of course, these chemicals are used in every state, not just California. Now, if you are worried, though, about how much you're consuming, the best thing to do is to buy organic produce, if and when you can. Organic or not, You should rinse all fruits and vegetables under running water. Don't use any soap. And as one epidemiologist told us, use a brush on sturdier items like carrots, potatoes, and cucumbers. I'm Dr. Sanjay Gupta, helping you live a better life.
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1: 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Here's a 92Q weather forecast.
2: I'm First Alert meteorologist Melanie Layden. Another nice day today with lower humidity, a little bit warmer in the low to mid 80s this afternoon. It'll get hotter tomorrow. Then by Thursday, rain and storms return to Middle Tennessee.
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Kenny Swoop checking in. Kalani Foden. It is Tuesday, so you know we are work going up on a Tuesday. Let's keep this thing rolling right now. This is Next Too Close right here on 92Q. Good morning.

0: 92Q Nashville. It's R&B and Throwbacks. Kenny's Will checking in. Ready to get this thing cracking on a Tuesday. All right, guys, you know, we got the big Juneteenth activity going down at 3rd and Lindsley. I'm going to give you a chance to win those tickets. That's happening for you during the noon hour. We'll give you a chance to play a little Hood Smart during those tickets to go check out Juneteenth at 3rd and Lindsley. All right, and a lot of things happening around the city. 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
13: If you're caring for an aging parent, you may feel quite often that you're alone in what you're doing. But you're not, not by a long shot. According to a new report by the Pew Research Center, 10% of U.S. adults are caring for a parent over age 65. Millions more are caring for a spouse or partner 65 or older. Beyond the sheer numbers, this report, perhaps unsurprisingly, found a major difference in caregiver well-being between men and women. One psychologist we spoke to suggested thinking 5 years in the future and imagining where you are right now. Will you be glad you took something on, or regretful that you didn't? You also need to cut yourself some slack, he said, especially women. Don't try to shoulder all of the burden by yourself. You might need to ask for help before you burn out. You'll be so glad you did. I'm Dr. Sanjay Gupta, helping you live a better life.
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92Q Naturals, R&B and Throwbacks, Boots on the Ground. Shouts out to them Kappa boys, the Brentwood Kappas. Big activity happening with that. I'll tell you more about that during the noon hour as well. It's Energy, Kayla Brianna. Good morning.

0: 92Q Nashville's R&B and Throwbacks Energy. That's Kayla Brianna. Just reminding you right now, don't forget June 26th, the 26th, the last Friday of the month. Join us. Get out there, sign up right now, reserve you a spot to get your health in order. We're going to be checking out, you know, different vitals and different things and having you talk with doctors and getting you on a pathway to good health, right? Very important, fellas, because you can't help your family if they put you in that box and in the ground. I'm going to just keep it a buck with you. Can't help them at all right? So you want to go ahead and get this health checked out. Too many brothers checking out way too early. And the quick thing to do is to get a quick checkup. So start with that. Friday, June 26th. Join us. Good. Thank you to our friends at Nashville General Hospital for being amazing community partners in this endeavor. You can stick around, guys. We still got a whole lot of show to go. To Tap In is on the way. We'll get into that.
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8: Did you know that almost half the vegetables and more than three quarters of the fruit that we eat in this country come from just one state, California? Yeah, it's true. And according to a new report by the Environmental Working Group, a health advocacy organization, a lot of this produce is tainted with PFAS, which are sometimes referred to as forever chemicals. Why? Well, the EPA says pesticides keep America's food supply safe, abundant, and affordable. And of course, these chemicals are used in every state, not just California. Now, if you are worried, though, about how much you're consuming, the best thing to do is to buy organic produce, if and when you can. Organic or not, you should rinse all fruits and vegetables under running water. Don't use any soap. And as one epidemiologist told us, use a brush on sturdier items like carrots, potatoes, and cucumbers. I'm Dr. Sanjay Gupta, helping you live a better life.
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3: Heat is crazy. Here's a 92Q weather forecast.
4: I'm First Alert meteorologist Melanie Layden. Another nice day today with lower humidity, a little bit warmer in the low to mid 80s this afternoon. It'll get hotter tomorrow. Then by Thursday, rain and storms return to Middle Tennessee. We're back.
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92Q Nashville's R&B and Throwbacks Up, Out, and Gone. Neo recorded that one right here in the Music City. You know, I got to salute and celebrate the immortal one, Tupac Shakur. It's his birthday today. Would have been 55. It's Tupac, and how do you

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WQQ Naturals, Harvey and Throwbacks, the Stones, Tip, the Fly. Kenny's over here holding it down this morning. All right, you know, you got to come celebrate Black Music Month with us, right? That's going down this Saturday. This Saturday, the Black Music Month Kickback Urbanite Nashville. 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That's at 1414 Clinton Street. You know, if you're looking for that Black Music Month celebration, yeah, we got that happening with our friends, Urbanite. We sound crazy at 92Q. Let's get into this right now. We got to go ahead and tap in. Let's get to it. Yeah.

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1: All right, Mayor Freddie O'Connell signed an executive order, man, to kind of put a whole pause on all of this building these data centers and the whole nine. See, that's why he's the mayor, man, because he saw the public was like, hey, we don't want this. He saw that there was some concern, and he just went and wrote up that executive order like that because he's the man. He can do that. Tap in.
2: Tap in.
1: Man, what is going on with the situation with this hit and run? I don't know. I really kind of just heard about it. I didn't really know. It happened on Saturday. A white GMC truck took a turn way too wide and plowed into a whole group that was standing near that road. Four people got hurt. One person got dragged. So if you were out and about Saturday around 1 a.m., saw that thing, Metro Police want to, you know, get your take on that situation. Tap in.
2: Tap in.
1: And finally, Jelly Roll, you know, Nashville native and, you know, favorite and all of that. I don't know what's going on with the situation with him and the wife, but they getting divorced, man. So Bunny XO and Jelly Roll calling it quits, man. Don't got all the details, but I didn't even know that she was an ex-porn star. I didn't know that, but, you know. I don't know. How could y'all... Jelly Roll, she was with you, man, when you was big and swole up, man. Now you lost weight. You going to divorce her? It's got to be something on her side, man. It's got to be something on her side. So, tap in.
2: Tap in.
1: All right, guys. Keeping you on bar. The rest of what's happening around the corner in the world. It's the Kenny Smooth Show.
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7: A Better Life with Dr. Sanjay Gupta.
8: Eating a healthy diet is not only good for you physically, it can also keep your brain sharp as you age. According to a new study out of China, people who most closely followed the MIND diet slowed aging in key structures inside their brains by more than 2 years. The MIND diet is a combination of the Mediterranean diet, which we talk a lot about, and the DASH diet, which stands for Dietary Approaches to Stop Hypertension. All three of these diets are similar, but the MIND diet puts more of an emphasis on berries, beans, leafy green vegetables, fish, poultry, whole grains, olive oil, and nuts. You're not going to eat foods with a lot of saturated fat. We're talking cheese, butter, red meat, or anything fried. You really don't have to eat like this 100% of the time. That's the key. Just do the best that you can. I'm Dr. Sanjay Gupta, helping you live a better life.
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92Q Nashville's R&B and throwbacks. The Fugees, Killing Me Softly. Kenny's moving here, rocking it out for you this morning. And I know it's a little early, but we're going to put our cups in the air. Good morning.

0: 92Q Nashville's R&B and Throwbacks Cups in the air. Kenny Swivel holding it down. It is a great Tuesday morning because it's the day the Lord's made, and we will rejoice and be glad in it.
1: Mm-hmm.
0: Let's celebrate your birthday. It's your birthday. Yes, sir. It's your birthday. That right. If you're celebrating your birthday, they didn't call in and give you no love, that ain't cool. But happy birthday to you. And guess what? You can call me right now if you want to give somebody you know the cupcake love. The birthday cupcakes from the Cupcake Collection. Hit me right now. 615-737-9292. Somebody that's calling in right now going to get that hookup. Okay. Birthday shout's going out to Justin Jefferson is 27 years old today. MC Ren from NWA is 57 years old today. Eddie LaVert is 84. Phil Mickelson is 56 years old today. And the Hands of Stone, Roberto Duran. That boy used to be cold back in the day. That Puerto Rican man could fight. 75 years old today. Birthday shout's going out to Gary Guidry, Corey Valentine, 92Q alum. Gemini, T.C. Kincaid, Marion Ash House, celebrating today. Derek Thomas McKinney, Theo Bland is celebrating today. Jared Dwan is celebrating a birthday today. What up, bro? Another alumni of 92Q, Michelle Casey and Veronica Grant, all celebrating birthdays today. Happy birthday to you.
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9: A better life with Dr. Sanjay Gupta.
10: Eating a healthy diet is not only good for you physically, it can also keep your brain sharp as you age. According to a new study out of China, people who most closely followed the MIND diet slowed aging in key structures inside their brains by more than 2 years. The MIND diet is a combination of the Mediterranean diet, which we talk a lot about, and the DASH diet, which stands for Dietary Approaches to Stop Hypertension. All three of these diets are similar, but the MIND diet puts more of an emphasis on berries, beans, leafy green vegetables, fish, poultry, whole grains, olive oil, and nuts. You're not going to eat foods with a lot of saturated fat. We're talking cheese, butter, red meat, or anything fried. You really don't have to eat like this 100% of the time. That's the key. Just do the best that you can. I'm Dr. Sanjay Gupta, helping you live a better life.
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0: 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Here's a 92Q weather forecast.
1: I'm First Alert meteorologist Melanie Layden. Another nice day today with lower humidity, a little bit warmer in the low to mid 80s this afternoon. It'll get hotter tomorrow. Then by Thursday, rain and storms return to Middle Tennessee.
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92Q Nashville's R&B and Throwbacks, Brent Faiyaz and Half Two. Kenny's over here holding it down. And I said I was going to be celebrating Tupac. His birthday today, he would have been 55. A salute, baby. Yeah.

0: 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Brentwood Kappas doing their thing Saturday, June the 20th at the Copper Line Ranch. 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Put them boots on the ground. Let's get into this right now. It's time to find out if you're hood smart.
1: Are you hood smart?
0: Yes, indeed. You might need to be a little book smart this morning, this afternoon, I should say. Need to be a little smart. Doing these tickets to go check out 3rd and Lindsley's Juneteenth celebration. Shouts out to my man Jimmy Bender and the whole crew for putting this together. Great musical performances and music tribute for Juneteenth. 3rd and Lindsley, Friday. All right, I'm going to give you one trivia question. One trivia question. Get it right, and you're on your way to the show. I got you two tickets to go. Here is your question. What official document ended slavery? What official document ended slavery? There's only one answer. That's the answer I'm looking for right now. 615-737-9292. 615-737-9292 is the phone number. Hit me right now if you have that answer. I got your tickets to hang out at 3rd and Lindsley at the big Juneteenth celebration. Right here with your friends at 92Q. Good afternoon, Middle Tennessee.
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0: 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What's your name?
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0: Kennedy, here's your question. What's the name of the official document that ended slavery?
1: The 13th Amendment of the U.S. Constitution.
0: 92Q, good afternoon. What's your name?
1: P.L., baby.
0: You said P.L. or D.L.?
1: T like Terry.
0: Oh, I had all of them wrong. All right, T.L.
1: Yes, sir.
0: Answer this question that you ever hang out at the big Juneteenth celebration on Friday. What is the name of the official document that ended slavery?
1: The Emancipation Proclamation.
0: Ding, ding, ding, ding, ding, ding, ding. You are the winner, sir. I got two tickets for you to hang out with us on Friday at the big Juneteenth celebration. TL, what station just hooked you up?
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92Q Nashville's R&B and throwbacks. Beyonce, Jay-Z, Crazy in Love. Yeah. Katie Swill, we're here doing my thing with you this afternoon. And coming up next, it's Hell No to the Now, Now, Now. And Ray J, you made Hell No today, bro. And it's definitely Hell No. This is Kevin Ross.

0: 92Q Nashville's R&B and Throwbikes. Kevin Ross and Spin. Kenny's over here rocking it out with you this afternoon. Hopefully you guys are enjoying your work day today. Boats, jet skis, slingshots, all that. Nashville Black Weekend is outside July the 4th weekend. Are you guys ready for it? Black folks on the water, man. You can win your way to the land and the water party at Cat Widgiewagon. 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And you call in when they hit you with that trivia, and you'll get a chance to win free access. 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Right now, we got to get into it. It is time for... Yes, indeed. Yes, indeed. It is time for Hell No to the No, No, No. A Louisiana man, Victor Gomez, he was getting chased by the popo for DUI. Yeah, he was drunk. No doubt about that. He was drunk. And he led him on a little speed chase. They got to Interstate 310. There was a bridge. He pulled his car over, got out of the car, and jumped over the bridge into a swamp in Louisiana. Oh, y'all know where this is going. Soon as he jumped in, the resident was waiting. The alligator was sitting right there. Got up on him real bad, y'all. Bit off both his arms.
1: Oh, my God.
0: You should have just took the damn DUI, man. Hell no. Yeah, no, no. I hope the judge

0: shows him a little mercy, man. I mean, you know, it ain't like he can grab a bottle and drink no more and he can't drive. Too soon? Okay. Next story. So imagine you're on a cruise. You're on that really nice Virgin Voyages cruise, too. So you get there. You want to take that first hot shower, change your clothes, man. Get ready to get out there and mix and mingle. And you're by yourself, by the way. You do a cruise by yourself because you just want some alone time. And so you get in the shower. You take your shower. And you go come out and change your clothes. But you can't get out because the damn door has a malfunction. And you're locked in the bathroom. And you're on a cruise by yourself. So you got to sit in there until somebody come help you. That happened to this guy. He sat up in there almost an entire day to the next morning until the people came in to clean the rooms up, and then they let him out. Somebody gonna give me some money back or something, man. I need something, man. Hell no. And my final story. Ray J, what's going on, dog? You know, there's some stories that you have in your life that you should never tell anybody.
1: I almost f***ed this trans girl.
2: Oh.
1: Because I got a lot of trans friends, but I almost f***ed one.
0: And that's about as much as that clip I can play because I couldn't clean the rest of it up. But Ray J, it's Pride Month, bro. Come on out that closet, bro. Come on out of there. Because is there anybody listening right now that believes Ray J didn't do it?
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4: Recent survey conducted by Common Sense Media found 1/3 of teenagers prefer AI companions over humans for serious conversations. There's a term for that, social offloading. And experts we talked to warned that this habit could be stunting emotional growth, leaving an already isolated generation who came of age during the pandemic even less prepared for the messiness of human interaction. Sure, AI can help you polish whatever it is you're looking to say, but that's not very human, right? It's the messiness that makes our interactions with each other so real. It's also what makes them so validating, help us to develop our confidence, our voice, our deep bonds with each other. Psychiatrists we talked to encouraged turning to family or friends when you're struggling to express yourself. They are keen to help. I'm Dr. Sanjay Gupta, helping you live a better life.
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1: I'm First Alert meteorologist Melanie Layden. Another beautiful day today with lower humidity, temperatures in the low to mid 80s, and plenty of sunshine. Lows tonight get down to the 60s. It'll be hotter tomorrow. Then rain and storms return on Thursday.

92Q Nashville's R&B and throwbacks, Olivia Dean, and man, I need it. 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Don't do that. 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And I got cupcakes for you guys. Cupcakes from the Cupcake Collection every day to show the people in your life some love. 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

92Q Nashville's R&B and throwbacks. Robin Thicke and Lost Without You. June 26th, guys, it's still on your calendar, right? Did you put it on there? Did you go ahead and register already? Go ahead and register. What are you waiting on? Register for that Men's Health Day. It's our big day, final Friday of the month of June. Once you're there, get your pressure, you get your diabetes, you can talk to a health professional, a mental health professional will be out there. Come on out there, man, and just be a part of brothers like, yeah, we're getting our health together. All the men, we're getting our health together. Even if you've already had a health check, man, encourage another cat to come out there. Bring them out there. We got to get, you know, because we are leaving too soon from this earth, man. We're leaving, you know, we're losing our friends, we're losing our families simply because we didn't do an early enough check. Most of the things that people are dying from are preventable. So come out and get some preventable checks Friday, next Friday, with your friends at 92Q. Right now, let's get into it. It is time to tap in. Yeah.

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1: Shouts out to Mayor Freddie. Yo, Freddie O'Connell signed that executive order putting a halt on these data centers. He was like, okay, I hear the community. They up in arms. They signed the petitions. He went ahead and did the executive order because he can do it like that. That's why he gonna win a second term.
2: Tap in.
1: Four pedestrians were hurt in a downtown Nashville hit and run. I didn't really know about this until recently. So there was they're looking for this white GMC, a white GMC pickup. Made a too wide of a turn, ran up on the sidewalk, man, hit four people and dragged one. If you were out there on Saturday, man, and you saw that, man, Metro Police would love to have a word with you because they need to catch this dude.
2: Tap in.
1: And Jelly Roll, getting a divorce. Yep. Him and Bunny XO getting a divorce, calling it quits. Now, he was just did this whole big old speech for the Grammys and said how she was saved his life and he lost all this weight. And I'm like, man, how you going to leave her now? She been with you when you had that, you know, the whole big old swole up thing and now you small and now you getting divorced. I don't think it's that. Because, you know, I don't think it's that. It's got to be something on her side. But I'm going to stop right there. Yeah, go hit the tap in button, bro.
2: Tap in.
1: Keep your order, no. That's what we do around here. It's the Kenny Smooth Show.
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15: Eating a healthy diet is not only good for you physically, it can also keep your brain sharp as you age. According to a new study out of China, people who most closely followed the MIND diet slowed aging in key structures inside their brains by more than 2 years. The MIND diet is a combination of the Mediterranean diet, which we talk a lot about, and the DASH diet, which stands for Dietary Approaches to Stop Hypertension. All three of these diets are similar, but the MIND diet puts more of an emphasis on berries, beans, leafy green vegetables, fish, poultry, whole grains, olive oil, and nuts. You're not going to eat foods with a lot of saturated fat. We're talking cheese, butter, red meat, or anything fried. You really don't have to eat like this 100% of the time. That's the key. Just do the best that you can. I'm Dr. Sanjay Gupta, helping you live a better life.

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0: Throwbacks, Breezy Baby. Yay! Go crazy. Kenny's woman here holding it down for you. Up next, it's going to be that final thought
1: of the day.
0: We'll get into it after we get out of this one from Tupac. We're celebrating his birthday all day today on the show right here on 92Q.

0: 92Q, Nashville's R&B and Throwbacks, the immortal Tupac Shakur would have been 55 years old today. Wow. It's one of my favorite Pac songs. You got that, since mid-years. You do that little inflection. But anyway, guys, that's my time. I had a lot of fun. I got to bounce up out of here. Make way for the D.L. Hughley Show. Put it in your calendars. We got many events this weekend. Definitely two I want you to focus in on. You got to be at our Juneteenth celebration, 3rd and Lindsley. And then we're going to be on Saturday with our Black Music Month celebration with our friends at Urbanites. And we sound crazy. So join us, join us, join us. Let's get into this right now, though. It's time for that final thought
1: of the day.
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0: So 19-year-old Braden Carter and 18-year-old Damarian Coleman of Murfreesboro, both of them have been charged with the first-degree murder of Andre Bell earlier in the year. Back in January, we did a story about this awesome Fisk student that was shot on I-65 North. And the guys sped away and got away. Well, they thought they were. And now they've both been caught. And they're going to be looking at doing many, many decades in prison over some nonsense. I don't even want to know what it was because I know it was something dumb. Keep talking to our sons. Keep talking to our kids, the boys and the girls. Because, you know, you think you can really just be out here just shooting folks? There's a camera everywhere. People got cameras in their cars now, like the police. They got the little devices. You see them selling them on TikTok all the time. There's a phone at the bank. There's a phone in these apartment buildings. There's a phone on the highway. I can literally tap in on my laptop right now and look at by a mile marker and see the traffic on my phone and on my laptop. It's a camera. You're not getting away. And it may take them 6 months to get you. But ask Braden and Damarian. They're dealing with that right now. That's my final thought today, guys. On the way, out the door, D.L. Hughley is coming up next to take you through your work day and to the driveway. And if you're all the way there, Sean Good will keep it good with you. But I'm up out of here, y'all. Deuces.
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1: A better life with Dr. Sanjay Gupta.
2: Heart disease is still the leading cause of death here in the United States and around the world. But what if there was something you could do earlier in life to reduce the odds of becoming a statistic? Well, here in the United States, tens of millions of adults already take a statin to lower their cholesterol. But new guidance put out by the American College of Cardiology and the American Heart Association now emphasize that treating high cholesterol sooner could significantly reduce a person's lifetime risk of heart attack or stroke. How early are we talking? In your 30s, believe it or not. Of course, you need to talk to your doctor about whether statins are right for you, but you should know that the evidence is really starting to stack up that shows the earlier you get a jump on reducing lifelong exposure to plaque-causing lipids and lipoproteins, the better the odds are going to be for you. Make sure you get your cholesterol checked. That's the first step. I'm Dr. Sanjay Gupta, helping you live a better life.
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0: 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Here's a 92Q weather forecast.
1: I'm First Alert meteorologist Melanie Layden. Another beautiful day today with lower humidity, temperatures in the low to mid 80s, and plenty of sunshine. Lows tonight get down to the 60s. It'll be hotter tomorrow. Then rain and storms return on Thursday.
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92.1 WQQK, Goodlettsville, Nashville, Accumulus Station. Start your morning off right with the 615 Wake Up. Sissy Brown, Sean Good, and Crystal with an I. Your morning.

0: name is DL.
1: What did you set this on, hell? You gotta make her say my name one time here.
0: My name is DL.
2: Ladies and gentlemen, put your hands together for DL.
1: Of course, it is a lot of so it's Black Music Month, it's Mental Health Awareness Month, and it's Pride Month.
3: Yeah.
1: Wow.
3: Want to throw anything else in there?
1: We got a dirty clothes hamper for a holiday. Like that old, it's like that old, you know how you buy a treadmill, you never use it, you throw everything on it? That's this.
3: Yeah, that's
1: the holiday.
3: It is. It is.
1: We're here today. Indy B, she's joining us, right?
3: Yeah,
1: Indy
3: she's going to join us. She's going to have what's trending, and she'll fill in on the Jazz Report for us.
1: Yeah. See, you know, we got a lot of bullets, arrows in our quiver, baby.
3: Absolutely.
1: Boy. We know what we're doing around this beast.
3: You know it.
1: You know what's happening. I said this. I think that if you attend or watch an event that Donald Trump is sponsoring, you cannot be shocked when something racist happens.
3: Right?
1: And if you aren't shocked when something racist happens, then you anticipate it. So my idea of what that is, assessment still stands. Either you are a racist or you're not uncomfortable with it. And I think that when I see black people go, I know that they either, not uncomfortable with it or selfish. Like even my own son, I came in, I was like, man, I can't believe you're watching this in my house. I can't listen. What?
3: Oh, you're going to get wound up again as soon as the statement comes in.
1: Man, I tell you what.
3: No,
1: I love my son. But I'm like, I know you know how I feel about that. I know you know how I feel. That's how they get you. That's how they T-bot. That's how they chill you. They pull up your record. You done bought the UFC 300 or whatever it was. All of a sudden, I'm a MAGA. Hell no. That can't happen. happy birthday to MC Ren. I remember when he drove with B210. happy birthday to Phil Mickelson, one of my favorite golfers, and now he's showing his ass, boy, ain't he?
3: Right.
1: Happy birthday to Eddie LaVert. Happy birthday to John Cho from Harold and Kumar. Happy birthday to David Fizdale. He was a hell of an NBA coach. He's black, though, right? He looks black.
3: David Fizdale, yeah.
1: But I tell you, he can call, with that name, he can call and get credit over the phone. I know that.
3: Yeah.
1: Happy birthday to Daryl Griffith, Dr. Dunkenstein, posthumously, of course. Happy birthday to Tupac Shakur. We will celebrate that in a minute. Happy birthday to Geronimo.
3: That's happy for Jasmine people. That's Jasmine people.
1: Yeah, that is. It is. That and bingo. happy birthday to Stan Laurel from Laurel and Holly. Happy birthday to Bill Cobbs from New York City. The doodle shot Nino Brown in New Jack City, of course. We got a great show lined up for you, of course. NDB is going to have tell us what's trending. I'm going to have a little note from the GED section right now. Here's Jay. Don't walk away. It's the DL Hughley Show.

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We're going to cover today's top story with what's trending right after Olivia Dean. 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
1: Indy B, what's trending?
2: Federal authorities, they stopped a potential attack targeting the UFC Freedom 250.
3: I don't believe it.
2: event that was held on the White House lawn.
3: I don't believe it.
2: A multi-state law enforcement operation leading to multiple arrests, is according to FBI Director Cash Patel.
3: They ain't released any names, though, huh? You arrested all these people. 23 people you arrested, and not one name out?
2: Yeah. Now, they say the plans involve, 23 people, but they have not released any names.
4: It was probably the tacky police.
3: No,
4: they should let them go.
3: It's. I think it's fake. Just like I think those assassination attempts were fake. Mm-hmm. I think they just do things to look good, so to get people's attention and get you on your side.
2: To get people's attention.
3: It's been done before with previous dictators. They fake.
2: And it's like clickbait.
3: Jim Jones, before he gave people the Kool-Aid, man, they got people following him. He faked his assassination also. Mm-hmm.
4: And there was a couple of certain pilots that we haven't heard about.
3: That were rescued. We ain't heard about them.
2: According to reports.
3: Three other assassination attempts. Name one of them. I'll wait. The guys who supposedly perpetrated, who allegedly shot at Trump. Name one.
2: I don't know.
3: Okay, that's what I thought. I bet Trump can't name one, but go ahead.
2: Also trending, Ice Cube's Big Three. He just announced that they reached a deal with a special purpose acquisition company. It's called Graph Global Corp. Now, this new deal will allow fans to purchase stock in the league under TONT. That's 3-on-3, beginning in the fourth quarter of this year. Now, according to Business Wire, the company is seeking $290 million valuation. So, he said that we're excited to be the first publicly traded professional sports league in the U.S. He said this is leading a new generation of emerging sports. Big Three connects basketball to culture, fans, and our team's communities.
3: Yeah, yeah.
2: Going public is our next step. So, congratulations.
3: I got five on it. Let's go.
2: I would definitely like to buy some stock in the Big Three. That's dope.
4: Yeah, today was a good day.
2: And one more thing that's still trending, Michelle Obama, but in a good way. Everyone is showing their love and support by posting photos and videos of her and just talking about how amazing she is and then talking about her accolades for the most part, despite the ugliness that happened at that UFC event.
4: Yeah.
2: So shout out to Michelle Obama.
4: A pox upon them. Who cares?
2: And that's what's trending.
1: Hey, of course, hang on. I'm giving you a little tiny note from the GED section. That's up in 15 minutes. It is the D.L. Hughley Show.
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1: 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It's the DL Hughley Show. And we're back.

whenever the Romans were angry, the population was angry and disenfranchised with the emperor, he would seek to distract them by giving them bread and having games, including gladiators, much like what took place on the White House lawn the other day. I will say this, that you can never be shocked when a bunch of people who have racist inclination with something racist happen. I would say this, that anybody, any person who either went or watched was either a racist or certainly not uncomfortable with it. And as true to form, of course, among that ilk of people and that cadre of people, the Tony Hinchcliffe, the Joe Rogans, the you know, Sean Gillies, the Donald Trump, there's going to invariably be something racist said. Now, people who went, the Stephen A. Smith, the Jay Williams, the Michael Irvin, those people, Bud Crawford, they can pretend like they didn't hear it. And the best you're going to get for them is pretending like they didn't hear it. But almost every time that group gets together, you know, invariably, something racist will happen. And this was supposed to be a celebration on the White House lawn, the People's House, in front of the world. And everything that they said about Barack Obama, Donald Trump, just reinforced everything. The White House might as well be a devil wide parked on the lawn. It looked like white trash. Naked dudes fighting on the lawn of the People's House. And no matter what you do to black people, no matter what you say to them, there will be some black people that have their ass there. I don't care what you say. You cannot disrespect us enough. You can't denigrate us enough for them not to be.

and you sit there and you smile and you pretend like nothing's wrong. But every time you do that, you normalize this man. You normalize what he's doing. You have taken the side of the guy who's seeking to dehumanize you. And when you tell jokes like that about the Obamas or anybody else, you are dehumanizing people so that you can do other things. Bread and circuses. That's what they used to have. And you sat there and you let and you watched and you smiled. And you could tell me it was about the game. You could tell me you liked the UFC. Looked at who gave it and look at the reason they were doing it. And look at what happened. And I noticed this. I noticed that all of the people who were defending that roast are defending this. And it's the same quadrant of people. You can imagine when you see Tony Hinchcliffe, you see Sean Gillis, you see Joe Rogan, and you see Donald Trump, something racist is going to be said. And you know it. And to pretend like you don't is even more insulting. Bread and circuses. And you sit there and you watch, and they do this to dehumanize it, and you help. Bread and circuses, from bread and circuses to white bread and a clown show. That's a little note from the GED section to the DL Hughley Show.

0: She's jazz. She's smart. It's the Jazzy Report on the D.L. Hughley Show.
1: So a study suggests that people who enjoy dark humor, jokes about uncomfortable topics like death, illness, or tragedy, may be smarter on average than people who don't. So researchers found that people who appreciated dark humor tended to score higher on intelligence tests and often had higher levels of education. They also tended to be less aggressive and more emotionally stable. So the researchers think that's because dark humor is more complicated to process. To get the joke, a person has to understand the seriousness.

0: of a topic, recognize the irony, and see why it's funny despite the uncomfortable subject matter. So that doesn't mean everyone who likes dark humor is a genius, or that people who dislike them are less intelligent. The study just found that there's a connection between dark humor and higher intelligence.
1: That covers everybody in here.
0: That's why I thought that was interesting.
2: I thought dark humor was like Bernie Mac, but that's dark skin humor.
0: That's okay, dark skin humor.
2: Okay, my bad. Yeah.
0: Two different things.
1: Kevin Hart, I mean.
0: Also, there may be no completely safe amount of alcohol to consume. Researchers have found that even light drinking can raise the risk of health problems, including some cancers and heart disease, liver disease, and early death. And the risk appear to start increasing at about one drink a day and climb higher as alcohol consumption goes up. The study also challenged the idea that a daily glass of wine might be good for your health. Researchers said that they found no clear evidence that alcohol provides a net health benefit, even at low levels of consumption. So based on the findings, the researchers said that the safest choice is to not drink at all.
2: They change it all the time, though. Then they'll come another story. You know what? This red wine is good for your heart. And then they'll say,
0: that's what they're saying is not
2: next
0: true.
2: Week, when you give us a report, you'll watch. It'll be different. In the meantime, I'm going to have another drink.
1: Yeah.
3: Now that you discussed it, everybody, thanks. I appreciate that. This is a new study has found that men often perceive women as more attractive when they wear less makeup. I would count myself in that number.
1: Me too.
3: So why do you think heavy makeup is so popular? Like, if you ever held somebody and their face is on your shirt?
1: Mm-hmm. Yes, all the time.
3: Your foundations, you should put foundation on with spackle, like with a putty knife. That's not. And you can wear so much makeup, you look like a drag queen.
0: Yeah.
2: Mm. Yeah, you tall with too much makeup? Yeah. Hey, hold on yep. Now. Let me see your baby pictures.
3: Yep, I'm gonna need to see that. I never forget, this girl was so beautiful in Atlanta. I knew she couldn't have been. God didn't do that. Somebody did that. Like, so, you got that from a counter or something. But she was just all did a long ass eyelashes, thick. I was like, come on now.
4: But just like a lot of things with women, we're not doing it for men. We do it for ourselves, and it's a self-confidence thing.
1: Stop doing it.
3: You got to put a jean jacket on your face to be confident, don't you?
4: Not me, you know, but I'm bare-faced all the time.
2: I think that's a lie that y'all tell yourself. We don't do it for men. We do it for ourselves. Yeah. So how come the days where... Let me ask you a question. So how come when women, those days, I'm not going nowhere this weekend. I'm going to just stay in the house and watch TV and eat ice cream. They don't put their face on for themselves.
3: Yeah.
0: Well, that's because it's not out in public. You know, it's out in public.
2: But
0: you
2: then they're not doing it for themselves.
0: It's for your self-confidence.
3: Okay, but you can't. Okay, let me ask something. You can't. Some people. Have you ever seen soap that you go, that can't. You can't think that look nice. Can't think that.
2: Like with those 10-inch eyelashes.
4: Yeah, looking like a bunny.
3: Every time you blink, your glasses will go up and down. Come on now.
4: Or those drawn-on eyebrows that really look drawn on.
3: Come on now.
4: Not doing that, lady. Stop it.
3: So why do you think, that was the question, why do you think heavy makeup is so popular? 877-242-2426.
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3: Jesus Christ.
4: I don't have any eyelashes.
3: Yeah, maybe you should. Maybe you should. Okay, help.
1: Yeah. It's all that foundation on the paper. Blow it out.
3: We'll get to your calls in a bit. We're going to see what's going on with Andy B. If that's really her. We don't know. It's the DL Hughley Show.
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17: You ever wake up in the middle of the night or maybe first thing in the morning and notice drool on your pillow? Unless you're sleeping next to someone who hasn't already seen all your good, bad, and ugly, it's probably not that big a deal and not anything to worry about unless it's something that just started happening recently. When people drool at night, it's often because of a stuffy nose, acid reflux, or being a mouth breather. People who sleep on their stomach or side are more likely to drool than someone who sleeps on their back. But in some cases, drooling at night can be a warning sign of something more serious, like dental issues, sleep apnea, or even early symptoms of Parkinson's disease. If you're at all concerned about this, the best place to start is with an ENT doctor, an ears, nose, and throat doctor. They can recommend a sleep study to possibly get some answers. I'm Dr. Sanjay Gupta, helping you live a better life.
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2: And

0: Like, we know that men typically find women more attractive when they have less makeup on.
1: Yes.
0: But why do you think heavy makeup is so popular? Why do you think it is, Indy? Why do you think it's so popular?
2: Like I said, I think women do it to either boost their confidence. They're not confident with their natural appearance, or they're doing it to compete with other women. I think that a lot. I think it's a competition, either a competition thing or self-confidence.
0: Mm.
1: But then in some cases, you know, some women have like real bad acne.
2: Yes, I said confidence. You want to cover it up.
1: Or they got that, what do you call it, Mongolian mark, where mm-hmm. you've got that dark patch mm-hmm. on your side of your head.
2: Absolutely.
1: You know, so they be caking up for that. But yeah,
0: taking up for that.
1: Taking.
0: We're going to go to our social media platform and see what they got going on. Skip, tell us what's happening out there. What are they saying?
3: Johnny in Reading, Pennsylvania says, I don't know why they wear so much damn makeup. Yeah. I can't stand it.
0: I tell you what, if it's one place you need makeup, it's Reading, Pennsylvania.
1: There you go.
3: Yo, my first serious girlfriend was from Reading, Ben. She was gorgeous.
0: Yeah. That was it. And then that was to cut it off after that. That was it.
1: Hey, and Sephora's online too, saying, hey, leave them women alone.
0: Yes.
3: Yeah. And all that's enough our money. Ulta is online too, right?
0: Yeah. Yeah. When you get your makeup shot on with a paint gun, then probably.
2: What kills me is when I watch a tutorial video, makeup video, it's always an hour long. I'm like, I don't want to do right. it if it's going to take me that long.
3: I mean, you right. only recognize the person with or without it. Like, is that the same
1: yeah.
3: person?
1: Oh, my God.
0: Yeah.
1: You sick?
0: I can't tell. I haven't seen your face. It's 877-242-2426. We know that men find women who wear less makeup more attractive, than why is heavy makeup so popular? That's the question we're posing to you. 877-242-2426. Get into your calls in a bit. It's the D.L. Hughley Show.
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23: You ever wake up in the middle of the night or maybe first thing in the morning and notice drool on your pillow? Unless you're sleeping next to someone who hasn't already seen all your good, bad, and ugly, it's probably not that big a deal and not anything to worry about unless it's something that just started happening recently. When people drool at night, it's often because of a stuffy nose, acid reflux, or being a mouth breather. People who sleep on their stomach or side are more likely to drool than someone who sleeps on their back. But in some cases, drooling at night can be a warning sign of something more serious, like dental issues, sleep apnea, or even early symptoms of Parkinson's disease. If you're at all concerned about this, the best place to start is with an ENT doctor, an ears, nose, and throat doctor. They can recommend a sleep study to possibly get some answers. I'm Dr. Sanjay Gupta, helping you live a better life.
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Is that true? If then why is heavy makeup so popular? That's the question we're posing to you. 877-242-2426. 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It's the D.L. Hughley Show.

0: the question we're asking, men, traditionally, most men find, according to this survey, find women with less makeup more attractive. If that is the case, why is heavy makeup so popular? I think that we talked about this a little last week when Jasmine was there. A lot of people start wearing makeup early, though.
1: Yeah. Mm-hmm.
0: And then maybe they start so early they don't necessarily know how to do it. And they sneak it on. And then it just becomes a bad habit.
1: Well, I've been right.
0: I can always tell where I'm going by the way people look on a plane. Always. I know when I'm going to Miami. I know when I'm going to Atlanta. I do.
1: Yeah, I've been raised around a lot of women. And, you know, luckily, they're in the minimal makeup thing. But I've noticed that women generally put on a lot of makeup when they're going out at night. You know, like if you're going into a club scene or whatever, yeah. You know.
2: Yeah,
1: where I see that. It's more like a mask. You can fool people, you know. It's false advertising. But, you know, in the daytime, they do wear a little less.
2: But, you know, my generation, we didn't start wearing makeup young. I'm thinking back to high school, we didn't wear makeup. We didn't in the early 90s. But.
0: Now, where was this high school at? What city?
2: Tampa.
0: Yeah, Tampa, guess what? Yeah. We know that men find women who wear less makeup more attractive, and why is heavy makeup so popular? That's the question we're posing to you. 877-242-2426. Get to your calls in a bit. It's the D.L. Hughley Show.
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16: More and more people are using magnesium supplements to help them sleep. But are they safe? And do they really work? 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That's an essential mineral that is needed for more than 300 different processes in the body, according to one dietitian. And most people get enough of it simply from the foods they eat. Now, if you're not getting enough, there are a few different types of supplements you can try. But as always, you should talk to your doctor before starting any new medication or supplement, whether it's prescription or over the counter. Now, when it comes to the science, we looked into this, and I gotta say, there's not a lot of strong evidence that magnesium supplements will actually help you sleep. They might help you manage pain, they might help you lower your stress levels, or work to get your muscles to relax. And maybe it's those things then that help you get some better sleep. I'm Dr. Sanjay Gupta, helping you live a better life.
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1: This is a love that withstands time, space, and matter forever. Forever's a mighty long time. Here we are decades later. The sentiment is still the same. Listen.

0: The question that we are asking is, men find women, a majority of men find women more attractive with less makeup, then why do you think heavy makeup is so popular? We're going right to the phones.
1: I think that women are wearing too much makeup because of these tutorial videos that they're watching. They're painting their faces instead of just using a small amount of makeup just to enhance themselves. I don't think it has anything to do with confidence. I think they don't have any confidence when they're using so much makeup.
2: I think that for some reason or another, women are made to feel as though something is wrong with their appearance, and that's what they do to cover it up instead of realizing that they're beautiful just the way that they are.
3: I'm a makeup wearer, and I also am beautiful without makeup, and it doesn't have anything a lot of the time to do with negativity while you wear makeup. It's just women like myself, we enjoy putting makeup on. Yes, we like how we look after we are finished with our makeup, but it doesn't always mean something negative, like we're trying to hide ourselves or we're not confident. We are confident. We just enjoy makeup, and we enjoy how we look after we put our makeup on. It's not always a negative thing. It's a positive thing about wearing makeup as well.
4: Well, I sound like my mama told me, if you're putting on so much makeup, you're putting on a mask. And only people that wear a mask are people that are trying to hide something from you or somebody trying to rob you. And one of the makeups they're trying to hide is called a concealer. So if you got to wear all that on your face to hide who you really are, to me, you're trying to rob me of the person you really could be. And if your face or your skin is that bad, probably it's because you're wearing makeup.
5: I think we have all this social media and technology to blame, because it seems like every time I look on social media, everybody got some kind of filter. You don't never see nobody's real face anymore. It's always a filter, especially when I look on TikTok. I mean, even before that, I remember that there was a makeup company that was doing infomercials called Airbrush, and it was airbrush makeup. And that's something that, you know, professional, you know, makeup artists would have. So it's just, it feels like we just keep going that way, and we're not, like, appreciating what the actual human face looks like. It's kind of sad to me, actually, because anybody got time for that. I know I don't.
6: My thing is, I love a natural woman, a natural skin-colored woman. I mean, whether she's white, black, brown, it doesn't matter to me. All that makeup, you know, it takes away from who they really are and who you really know, because when you get so into watching

0: The question we're asking, men, they say most men prefer women with little to no makeup. Then why do you think heavy makeup so popular? That's the question we posed to you. You said?
1: I have two things about the makeup situation. It's two things I don't want to be without makeup. It's married or buried. It's not about insecurity. It's about upkeep. If you're going to work, I understand. If you're going to the gym, I totally understand. If, you know, no makeup. You're going somewhere, going out about running to Walmart, no makeup. But say that you in front of people and you want to give a first impression, right? You're telling me that you're going to get all dressed up. You're going to put on a little red dress and go give your speech. People not going to be looking at that Birkin bag that you got or that red dress. They're going to be looking at your face and they're going to be like, why doesn't it match? You can sit behind that mic and hide your face and say, oh, it's insecurity. But it's not insecurity. It's about upkeep.
2: Yeah. First of all, I got to compliment DL and the entire crew. You guys are amazing, especially when we got so much madness going on in the media today. But with respect to women and the, I guess what we'll call somewhat excessive wearing of makeup, it doesn't do anything for me. I prefer someone natural. But obviously, there must be some men out there. Obviously, there are some men out there that that's appealing to, I guess, to some extent. The question is why the women are doing it. And I think one of the ladies addressed that when she said that that they feel that they're in competition. And then some women don't have the type of eye lines or...

0: eyebrows or what have you, that they would like to have. So maybe it does have something to do with their confidence, but when it's excessive, I don't see how that's complimentary. But I'm a man, so what do I do?
1: No, I don't think you need to have on all that makeup. And it's summertime, too. All that makeup running down all up under your chin, all around your forehead, getting in your eyes. And they got on 2 pounds of makeup. And now the girls are wearing the long, long Betty Boo. I call them Betty Boo eyelashes. No, all that's not necessary. It's not necessary.
2: I appreciate the natural beauty of a black woman. I don't need any surprises. If I'm dating Michelle, I want to see Michelle. That's my view.
3: Okay, yes. The reason that men are more attracted to women that wear less makeup, because that's the point. They only have to wear a little makeup. They're not as homely looking as the ones that have to wear the particularly amount of makeup that is considered as a lot. Most women that have to cover up features that they don't want to be seen wear a lot of makeup. Most women that are naturally beauty, of course, don't wear a lot of makeup. And what you want to wake up to, something naturally beautiful or a surprise?
4: 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It's the D.L. 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
10: For the ninth year in a row, Finland has been named the happiest country in the world. That's according to the World Happiness Report put out every year by the Wellbeing Research Center at the University of Oxford in the UK. Two other Nordic nations, Iceland and Denmark, came in at numbers 2 and 3. Now, having spent quite a bit of time in these countries over my 2.5 decades as a journalist, I can tell you that this is not at all that surprising. There's an entirely different way of thinking in these countries. We before me, you might say. In other words, the mentality is less adversarial and much more, we're all in this together. One other interesting thing that came up was that no matter where someone lived, the more time they spent on social media, the less happy they were. Want to smile? It's simple. Put your phone away for a bit. I'm Dr. Sanjay Gupta, helping you live a better life.
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0: 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Ooh.

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It's not just any Tuesday. It's a DL Hughley Tuesday. 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

0: Now it's time for the streaming movie review with Alebo, the streaming hack warrior.
1: Hamne salami nani. Olamne say. Hamne, hamne, ham. Uh oh. Dear, my home brother.
0: What's that, Alebo?
1: Jude is here. And it is time for the NBA finals. It's going to be like two old school mafia families finally having their reunion dinner. I'm serious. You got the Knicks, the New York Grit, all Bruce Knuckles. They have that we haven't eaten since 1973 energy. And Jalen DeBronson looks like a 5'9 substitute teacher who'll stab you with a pin. I'm serious. Versus the Spurs, the polite kids from the Texas that's been quiet for years but just rolled up with a 7'4 French alien named Victor de Wembanyama, who moves like a giraffe that took ballet lessons. They're smiling, saying yes, ma'am, oh, yes, sir, while quietly dropping the threes and dunking on your childhood dreams. I'm serious. Today's movie has nothing to do with the playoffs, but it brings back a classic team. Today's movie is Scary Movie. This is the sixth Scary Movie in this franchise. And, like I said, the classic team is back. The Duane brothers are back. Regina DeHall and Anna De Ferris are back. This time, the two girls find themselves caught up in mayhem involving killers, the monsters, and the supernatural creatures once again. Now, dear my own brother, you know how I feel about the sequels. They're like middle children. Nobody asked for them, but here they are trying too hard to live up to the first one. Uh-oh. But this Scary Movie is just as good as the first one. The jokes, the pranks, and the action, all on the point. Uh-oh. This is a great movie for the whole family. If the family is a family that likes yelling and cracking jokes on each other over dinner, I'm serious. I give this movie 4 handbags and a scream mask. Now, this time, the scream mask is my face. But be careful. Uh-oh. 9 out of 157 doctors have agreed. My face may cause dizziness and diarrhea. I'm serious. This is Alebo, your hacking warrior, with the Stream Hacking Movie Review. Hamne salami nani. Stay safe and healthy. Hamne, hamne, ham.
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15: Eating a healthy diet is not only good for you physically, it can also keep your brain sharp as you age. According to a new study out of China, people who most closely followed the MIND diet slowed aging in key structures inside their brains by more than 2 years. The MIND diet is a combination of the Mediterranean diet, which we talk a lot about, and the DASH diet, which stands for Dietary Approaches to Stop Hypertension. All three of these diets are similar, but the MIND diet puts more of an emphasis on berries, beans, leafy green vegetables, fish, poultry, whole grains, olive oil, and nuts. You're not going to eat foods with a lot of saturated fat. We're talking cheese, butter, red meat, or anything fried. You really don't have to eat like this 100% of the time. That's the key. Just do the best that you can. I'm Dr. Sanjay Gupta, helping you live a better life.
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1: It is the D.O. Hughley Show, your 2026 edition. If you're going to be in, if you're going to be in Detroit, I will be there on Thursday at the Soundboard in Detroit. Then on the following Friday, and then the next day on Friday, I will be at Waterloo at the casino in Waterloo. So come check me out if you take a notion. First off, you can get mad at me when I say this, but it looked like Iran got what they wanted.
2: Absolutely.
1: And we started a fight and they got what they wanted.
2: Yeah. And we got nothing more than we already had in place. He just didn't want Obama's name on the agreement.
1: Well, yeah, now we have a lot less. I think our cachet around the world is diminished. I think that our missile supply, our armaments are diminished. And I think that the Iranians get way more than they got, and they can hold it straight. What they don't need now is a nuclear weapon, because we've given them a chip in the game without one. And this is what happens when you think white is enough. America, they thought that this white guy had to be better than that qualified black woman. And the United States of America is broken because of it. Broken.
2: Yep.
1: It'll never, ever, ever be the same. Ever. You really thought that this guy could navigate you through a space like this? You really did? And then if I hear one more white dude telling me how much he loves Christ and followed by how much he hates, it's crazy to me. It is crazy to me. Every time I hear somebody, I gotta thank our Lord and Savior Jesus Christ. Obama's a man. Michelle Obama's a man. How's that go together? And any black person who went to that thing or watched that thing and didn't know he was going to, whenever you see Shane Gillis, whenever you see Tony Hinchcliffe, whenever you see Joe Rogan, when that triad is formed, or when that Voltron is formed and Trump is there, somebody is going to say something bad about somebody black, no matter what. I don't care who you are. I don't care. You can't tell me it doesn't happen. And if you are not a racist, then why do people feel so comfortable saying racist stuff around you?
2: Right.
1: Like Terrence Crawford was there. Why is it, knowing you're in the audience, why is it, knowing you're taking pictures, they feel so comfortable saying racist things around you? Donald Trump all but sunned Stephen A. Smith last week, and he's right back up in his ass again. I'm gonna start calling him Jockey Balboa.
2: Yeah. Stephen wasn't there, but he watched it and talked and complimented it so much.
1: Yeah,
2: so
1: Jason Williams was there.
2: Tell
1: him it was better than the NBA Finals.
2: I thought Jason Williams watched it too. I didn't know if he was.
1: Well, I tell you what, he said it was better than the NBA.
2: Yeah, he did say that.
1: He spoke effusively of it.
2: Yeah.
1: With his shoe booty ass. And they get away with that because people let them. They should have no say. Far as I'm concerned, I remember you did it. I like Michael Irvin, but you went there, and not only did you go there, but when they said something so patently disrespectful about the former first lady, you said nothing. Nothing.
2: I ain't seen no videos and nobody getting up, walking out, or nothing.
1: Nope.
2: Yeah.
1: Dana White said more. Shane Gillis said more than you did. And you saw when Trump, when given a chance to apologize, Trump didn't. He doubled down. So he meant what he said. They went from apes to men. Well, you know what? If she was a man, she sure has her in their mouth all the time, because they can't stop talking about her.
2: Y'all get that around the beeps. You put the context clues.
1: Get it by context. Context is what it is. All right, coming up this hour, we got people who are really upset with me, so we're going to give them an opportunity to vent with our segment called
2: FUDR Hughley.
1: Plus, the Hughley Hustle Home Tupac birthday mix is coming up. We're going to honor someone's benevolence as a human being of the week on the D.O. Hughley Show. Right now, here's Lisa Stansfield. It's the D.O. Hughley Show.

0: That's Lisa Stansfield all around the world. Some people are so mad at me, they're letting me know on our segment called...
1: F.U. D.L. Hughley.
0: I'm getting F'd right after Usher. It's the D.L. Hughley Show.

0: That was Usher and Alicia Keys, My Boo. Now, sometimes people get very upset with the things I say, so we give them an opportunity to vent with our segment called F.U.D.O. Hughley. So, won't you please welcome our F.U.D.O. Hughley correspondent, Little Niecy James.
1: Hello, this is Niecy James, your F.U.D.O. Hughley correspondent. Today's first comment is from a D.O. Hughley show listener. Brenda77 says, D.O., I listen to your show every day. It is very funny and engaging, so much so that I try to call you every day. But I can never get through. The line is always busy. Yesterday, I finally got through, and I was put on hold. I stayed on hold for 45 minutes until I was eventually disconnected. All I wanted to do was talk to you and give you my opinion of the topic. But apparently, you were too busy to pick up and talk to a loyal fan. F*** you, D.O. Hughley. Our next F.U. D.O. Hughley response comes from the D.O. Hughley Show app.
2: StaySober65 says, D.O., I heard you say marijuana should be legal in every state just like how it is now in California. How could you say that, knowing that there is a huge substance abuse problem in our community? Legalizing weed would just make a bad situation worse. You must have been high whenever you said that. F*** you, D.O. Hughley. Today's last F.U. D.O. Hughley comment is from Instagram.
1: Stuart22 says, D.O. Hughley, a co-worker of mine has labeled you the voice of the black community. But when I listen to your show, all I hear is a grumpy old smoker and drinker who cheats, curses, and never goes to church. The only community you're leading is going to follow you straight to hell. F*** you, D.O. Hughley. Well, that's it for this week. This has been Niecy James, your F.U. D.O. Hughley correspondent. And until next week, bye.
0: You're going to recognize the good in someone as a human being of the week. That is up in 20 minutes. It's the D.O. Hughley Show.

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13: 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And there's perhaps no movement more fundamental than walking. It reinforces the alignment, stability, and coordinated muscle activation that supports how your body moves, whether you're doing strenuous exercise or simply going about your daily life. This is according to Dana Santis, a strength and conditioning specialist. Even though you walk every day, Dana does say you can make small adjustments to immediately improve your walking mechanics. So, keep your rib cage stacked over your pelvis. 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Allow your arms to swing naturally in coordination with your legs. Keep your gaze forward, your jaw relaxed, and then just breathe in through your nose and out through your mouth. I'm Dr. Sanjay Gupta, helping you live a better life.
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0: It's the DL Hughley Show. 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

love this city, man. You know what? It's a lot of stuff going on. White folk, I want y'all to stop going to other countries, all right? Stay here, damn it. I'm so tired of y'all getting kidnapped. Stay right here. Black folk, we don't leave the country. We go down to Mississippi. We want to leave the country. That's what we do. It's black people in Mississippi don't even know they're free yet. You're right. You better stop reading like that. What the hell are you talking about, eh? No point taking black folk hostage because you ain't getting no damn money. You will just be practicing. We have your son. He will not come home unless we get $3 million. Well, put him on the phone. Look here, son. You know I don't get paid to the 15th. You know, my kids so bad, I know nobody. My mama won't even keep my kids. You know your kids is bad when your mama go, no, ain't nothing here. If you drop that little hooker off, drop off some bail money. That's all I'm saying.

0: That is going to wrap up the Hughley Hustle Home Tupac birthday mix. It's now time for the Human Being of the Week. Skip, who is out there? Who's being human?
1: You know what? I'm filling in for Jasmine. You know, it's such heavy work right here. Because it's hard to find human beings a week. Shoe booties, we are abound with shoe booties.
0: There are plenty.
1: Plenty of shoe booties. But the human being of the week get a little tough sometimes. But I have to shout out to Zendaya, the actor, actress Zendaya that everybody is crazy about. And not only is she a wonderful actress, beautiful woman, she is very, very kind. She gave her entire film crew at least 1% equity in the film Malcolm and Marie. If you remember that was going through COVID when everything was shutting down and everything. But by the time they sold that movie to Netflix, each one of her crew got at least $300,000.
0: Yeah.
1: And she didn't have to do that. You know,
0: no, she did
1: she
0: not
1: did
0: at
1: not
0: all.
1: Have to do that. But
0: I did Dancing with the Stars with her. She was raised right and was just a sweet young woman. Sweet young woman. So our human being of the week is Zendaya, which I think means kindness in some languages.
1: Right.
0: I'm pretty sure. So she's our human being of the week, and we'll give her the clap. There it is right there. There it is. Thank you, Zendaya. Coming up, we got What You Need to Know with the one and only Sybil Wilkes. That's up in about 10 minutes. It's the D.L. Hughley Show.
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0: Yes.
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26: A better life with Dr. Sanjay Gupta.
27: Slowly but surely, AI is seeping its way into every corner of our lives. One area perhaps I didn't expect is diet advice. A new study out of Turkey found that chatbots are recommending to teen boys and girls that they restrict their daily calories to dangerously low levels and eat a balance of nutrients that are kind of out of whack. Remember, teenagers are growing, one pediatrician told us. If they aren't getting enough nutrition, it can really stunt their growth on a number of levels. And in extreme cases, it can lead to significant health consequences. Large language models, LLMs, they are designed to agree with you. So if you're looking to lose weight, they're going to push you pretty hard in that direction. They also sometimes don't know how to tell the difference between good information and bad information. And you know who does? Your doctor. I'm Dr. Sanjay Gupta, helping you live a better life.
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0: That was One Voyage Crew Star. Let them know. We got a song for When Your Mom and Daddy Were Still Together. That's coming up next. Plus, in case you did not know, which nobody really does know,
1: man.
0: Father's Day is this Sunday. If you got,
1: is
0: hadn't
1: it?
0: Got,
1: yes. I didn't know. Yes. No,
0: if you haven't got Dad's present, which I know you haven't, you have not gotten Dad's present. we're gonna get to you and
1: we're going to tell you what not to get
0: on my top five. That's up in less than 15 minutes. Now it's time for What You Need to Know with one of those Sybil Wilkes.
2: It's Sybil Wilkes with What We Need to Know. A major diplomatic breakthrough from the G7 summit in France. President Trump announced a preliminary U.S.-Iran peace agreement has been digitally signed, opening up a crucial 60-day window to curb Iran's nuclear ambitions and fully reopen the strategic Strait of Hormuz. California Governor Gavin Newsom launched a fierce public broadside against the White House, accusing President Trump of ordering a weaponized Department of Justice investigation into the governor and his wife. And basketball fans are getting ready for an absolute celebration in the Big Apple. The newly crowned New York Knicks are officially set for their first ever historic ticker tape parade Thursday down the iconic Canyon of Heroes, where city leaders will proudly hand the team keys to the city. I'm Sybil Wilkes. Be informed, be empowered.
0: Thank you so much, Sybil. Skip, we got the bridge.
1: Yeah, she got it. She hit me on my cash.
0: Cash and carry, baby. Cash and carry. More of the D.L. Hughley Show is coming up. It's the D.L. Hughley Show.
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0: did you set this on hell? You gotta make her say my name one time here.
1: My name is DL.
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0: It is the DL Hughley Show, your 2026 edition. In case you're going to be in Detroit, what up, Doe? We got the soundboard. We're going to be there at the soundboard in the Motor City Casino. That'll be Thursday. And then on Friday, we will be at the casino in
1: Waterloo.
0: Waterloo. That's where Napoleon bit it. Not the one in New York.
1: Yeah, sure. Yeah.
0: Not the one in New York. We were talking David Ayolowele. David Ayolowele. What's his name?
3: Yeah, that's close. We know what you're talking about.
1: Yeah.
0: Yeah. Because, you know, he got into a bit of controversy, and he talked about black actors, black American actors, and he basically, some people thought, disrespected Southern black's dialect, which my only problem with that is I just don't like that every time somebody plays a significant role, a historical role for black people, is always somebody that has a British accent.
3: Yeah, when as soon as they say cut.
0: Yeah.
4: Hello, yeah, sir.
0: Like, what? We don't, it's, to me, it's just like having white people do it. You walk past all these people who are not too far removed from that actual experience, and it would be different if it didn't happen for everybody, like if it didn't happen for every significant role. I think Nate Parker might have been playing Nat Turner might have been one of the only ones that did a movie like that that had any kind of historical references that got to do that was an American.
1: Wow.
3: Yeah.
0: That's crazy. I'm so tired of pronouncing names that look like the last line of an eye chart. Not only do we not get to tell them, we don't even get to play in them. So I get, and there is, and I don't, this is not something I, you know, normally spark to, but I do think that there is, that would cause some level of resentment if every time you turn around, you can't even play the roles you grew up hearing about in school.
5: A bloody shame, shame.
0: And it does seem like when, like you can't, Southern whites sound just like Southern blacks.
1: Yeah.
0: Just like a lot of Nigerians sound English, like they're from England.
6: How about that,
0: Mr. Yellow Walla La La Walla? I mean, it's a good thing they actors, because their name could not be on a badge nowhere. I swear to God, if you had to put that on a time card, it would wrap around twice. It's a good thing they ain't punching the clock at Home Depot, boy, because I swear to God, Paige and Mr. All right, coming up, we got a song for when your mama and daddy were still together, my top five, and of course, a little note from the GED section. That's up in a bit right now. Here's Victoria Monet. It's the DL Hughley Show.

That was Victoria Monet. In case you did not know, Father's Day is this Sunday. You haven't gotten Dad's gift yet? We're going to tell you what not to get. That'll be on my top five. That's up after a song from When Your Mom and Daddy Were Still Together. Frankie, Beverly, and May. Joy and Pain.

0: That there was a song for when your mom and daddy were still together. Frankie Beverly Mays, Joy and Pain. In case you did not know, Father's Day is this Sunday. If you haven't gotten dad's gift yet, we're going to tell you what not to get. Indy, give us the five worst Father's Day gifts.
1: The top five worst Father's Day gifts.
2: Yeah. Y'all listen up.
3: Yeah. We already got them.
1: Number one, ties, please.
2: Damn, tie. Don't give me no tie. I got enough ties.
3: Gotta buy me a suit, too.
2: I don't even wear the ties that often, so yay, hey, man.
1: Daddy does not need another tie that he's not gonna wear. Number two, socks.
2: Yeah, I don't, didn't, hey.
3: Oh, man. Although you may need socks.
2: But you don't need them as a gift. Father's Day gift.
1: Right.
2: I can go give some socks. Stop playing.
1: Absolutely.
3: Every Father's Day. So, I mean, man.
1: For $9.99.
3: My sock drawer is full.
2: Got the 12-pack.
1: But you always need new socks and underwear. Number three, a best dad mug or anything that says best dad.
2: Oh, yeah, that's, you know. Once you get over, you know, that's something that your kid gives you when they're like
1: 2-4 years
2: old. He invests in this cute. After that, come on.
1: It's not
2: really
1: cute anymore. Really. Number four, worst Father's Day gifts. Razors. That's not a Father's Day gift.
2: I don't know. As expensive as they are now, though,
1: it's a
2: you know.
1: Toiletry.
2: Yeah, thanks. Thanks for the toiletry. Thank you.
0: That's it.
2: Some tweezers to go with that. And
3: Nice to know you think about me.
1: Number five, worst Father's Day gift, although you need them, underwear.
2: Yeah.
3: Draws?
1: Throw the holy ones away.
2: A better Father's Day gift is to help me take them off. How about that?
1: Oh, okay. That's it.
0: All right, got to give you a little note from the GED section. That's up in 15 minutes. It is the D.L. Hughley Show.
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18: A better life with Dr. Sanjay Gupta.
19: Slowly but surely, AI is seeping its way into every corner of our lives. One area perhaps I didn't expect is diet advice. A new study out of Turkey found that chatbots are recommending to teen boys and girls that they restrict their daily calories to dangerously low levels and eat a balance of nutrients that are kind of out of whack. Remember, teenagers are growing, one pediatrician told us. If they aren't getting enough nutrition, it can really stunt their growth on a number of levels. And in extreme cases, it can lead to significant health consequences. Large language models, LLMs, they are designed to agree with you. So if you're looking to lose weight, they're going to push you pretty hard in that direction. They also sometimes don't know how to tell the difference between good information and bad information. And you know who does? Your doctor. I'm Dr. Sanjay Gupta, helping you live a better life.
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My favorite rapper is Ice Cube, and one of my favorite albums by Ice Cube is called War and Peace. And it's the song that I really love. I love the whole album, but the song I really love is called Pecking Order. And in the song, there's a line that says, "Even when we playing, we're testing." Flash to 3 weeks ago, we were watching, many people watched the Kevin Hart roast, where the George Floyd joke was told. We flashed to 3 weeks later, the Republican Party, having a moment of silence for Derek Chauvin, who killed George Floyd. Now, any human being that looks at another human being while he kneels on his neck for 9 minutes and gasps and cries for his mother, if you can sympathize with a man like that, you're evil. That is what it is. You are evil. And if you take umbrage with that, that just proves my point. But they've always used satire to kind of malign us. Always. Always under the name of satire, always under the name of it's just jokes. Whether it was blackface or Steppin' Fetchit or Amos and Andy, it's always been that way. And what George Floyd, and I said this yesterday, represented was a moving forward. America seeing itself much like it had when it watched black people have water hoses and being beat up at lunch counters, or it watched Emmett Till. It takes those kind of images for America to see itself. And oftentimes when it does, it is inspired to move forward. But almost every time black people move forward, there's backlash. Every single time. I don't care if it's breaking a home run record. I don't care if it's becoming the first black president. I don't care if it's moving to a job. I don't care what it is. Whenever black people show any sign of moving forward, there will be backlash. And that is what happened with George Floyd. He was a symbol of America trying to rectify a situation. And that invariably will have backlash. And what they use as one of the tools to fight the backlash so they wouldn't be so overt was comedy. They used the Theo Vons and the Andrew Schultzes and the Joe Rogans and the Bill Maher's. They used comedy. It was just satire. It's just comedy. That's all it is. It's just comedy. Isn't it ironic how fast we went from it's just comedy to giving a moment of silence for the murder of the victim of the joke? Isn't that funny? It's always been that way. Always. They've always used satire under the name of satire, the auspices of satire, to do these things. And they are to dehumanize you and to desensitize you. Because if you can laugh, you can look away. It's never just innocuous. It has always been that way. And I suspect it always will. I'm on the road every single week doing what I love. I do comedy every single week somewhere. And I love comedy, and I would never tell somebody what to do. But let's not forget what we are seeing. We are seeing what has consistently happened. Because even though we, under the auspice of just jokes, look at what's happened. All the characters you used to see of us, that was all just jokes. Everything they maligned with, Steppin' Fetchit, just jokes. Blackface, just jokes. George Floyd, just jokes. Until it gives credence and a license for grown men to stand up and have a moment of silence for a man who murdered a man while he was screaming for his mother. Even when they planned, they tested. That's a little note from the GED section of the D.O. Hughley.

0: go.
1: Indy B, what's trending?
2: Federal authorities, they stopped a potential attack targeting the UFC Freedom 250.
3: I don't believe it.
2: event that was held on the White House lawn.
3: I don't believe it.
2: A multi-state law enforcement operation leading to multiple arrests, is according to FBI Director Cash Patel.
3: They ain't
2: release
3: any names, though, huh? You arrested all these people. 23 people you arrested, and not one name out? Yeah.
2: They say the plans involve, 23 people, but they have not released any names.
4: It was probably the tacky police.
3: No, yeah, they should let them go. I think it's fake, just like I think those assassination attempts were fake. Mm-hmm. I think they just do things to look good, so to get people's attention and get you on your side.
2: Attention.
3: It's been done before with previous dictators.
2: It's like clickbait.
3: Jim Jones, before he gave people the Kool-Aid, man, it got people following him. He faked his assassination also. Mm-hmm.
4: And there was a couple of certain pilots that we haven't heard about.
3: That were rescued. We ain't heard about them.
2: According to reports.
3: Three other assassination attempts. Name one of them. I'll wait. The guys who supposedly perpetrated, who allegedly shot at Trump. Name one.
2: I don't know.
3: Okay, that's what I thought. I bet Trump can't name one, but go ahead.
2: Also trending, Ice Cube's Big Three. He just announced that they've reached a deal with a special purpose acquisition company. It's called Graph Global Corp. Now, this new deal will allow fans to purchase stock in the league under TONT. That's 3-on-3, beginning in the fourth quarter of this year. Now, according to Business Wire, the company is seeking $290 million valuation. So he said that we're excited to be the first publicly traded professional sports league in the U.S. He said

0: This is leading a new generation of emerging sports. Big Three connects basketball to culture, fans, and our team's communities.
1: Yay, yay.
0: Going public is our next step. So congratulations.
2: I got five on it. Let's go.
0: I would definitely like to buy some stock in the Big Three. That's dope.
1: Yeah, today was a good day.
0: And one more thing that's still trending, Michelle Obama, but in a good way. Everyone is showing their love and support by posting photos and videos of her and just talking about how amazing she is and then talking about her accolades for the most part, you know, despite the ugliness that happened at that UFC event.
1: Yeah.
0: So shout out to Michelle Obama.
1: A pox upon them. Who cares?
0: And that's what's trending.
3: All right, coming up, ladies and gentlemen, what have you learned? That's coming up next on the D.L. Hughley Show.
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0: baby.
1: I mean, I would throw the baby out and keep the mama.
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1: No.
0: You can't throw the baby out without the mama.
3: Yeah.
4: Think about that. Thanks for tuning in to the D.L. 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
1: 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And we're back.

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6: 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In case you are going to be in Detroit, I will be there this Thursday at the Soundboard in Motor City Casino. So that's this Thursday. And then, of course, on Friday, I will be in Waterloo, New York at the casino there. So come check me out if you take a notion. Remember to not forget that Father's Day is this Father's Day is this Sunday. I know you're not going to.
7: Yeah,
6: Skip, what did you learn today, young man?
8: Hey, you know what? I've been spending, well, I don't have much extra time, but I've been watching the World Cup. Been watching soccer, man. Yeah. There is a, man, what? He's 40 years old. And from Cape Verde. And 40 years old and shut down the number one team, Spain. So ended up with a tie. So that was, yeah, that shocked
6: know,
8: the world.
6: I tell you what, I know he's taking Advil right now. He gonna miss the next game. I know that.
9: Oh, real.
6: He gonna miss the next game. Andy B, what'd you learn today?
10: So I learned, you know, America is turning 250 years old.
9: Yay.
10: They're going to be doing a time capsule that is going to be opened in 2276. 2276.
8: Okay. All right.
10: So some of the things that are going in that capsule is going to be an iPhone, of course.
8: Mm-hmm.
10: And some Native American artwork.
8: Mm-hmm.
10: And essays from students and a Coca-Cola bottle. That's all they know so far.
8: We should put the worst president ever in there, but I, well, okay, that won't work.
7: Well, yeah. The thing weighs 900 pounds, so they got room.
6: All right, on the next D.O. Hughley Show, we're going to be talking to actor and comedian Anthony Anderson and my line brother and fat brother. Plus, we're going to be giving somebody the Shoe Booty of the Week Award. It is the D.O. Hughley Show. We will definitely see you on the other side. Kyle, my favorite shore bus operator. Pull that string. We got to go.
11: Toot.
6: It is the D.O. Hughley Show. See you on the other side.
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19: If you're caring for an aging parent, you may feel quite often that you're alone in what you're doing. But you're not, not by a long shot. According to a new report by the Pew Research Center, 10% of U.S. adults are caring for a parent over age 65. Millions more are caring for a spouse or partner 65 or older. Beyond the sheer numbers, this report, perhaps unsurprisingly, found a major difference in caregiver well-being between men and women. One psychologist we spoke to suggested thinking 5 years in the future and imagining where you are right now. Will you be glad you took something on, or regretful that you didn't? You also need to cut yourself some slack, he said, especially women. Don't try to shoulder all of the burden by yourself. You might need to ask for help before you burn out. You'll be so glad you did. I'm Dr. Sanjay Gupta, helping you live a better life.
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1: 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Just play the game one way. 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

92.3 Nashville's R&B Throwbacks. What's up, Nashville? You're off the clock with Sean Good on this Tuesday. It is Tuesday, June the 16th. Hope you've had a good day at work. And now it's time to get to the house and enjoy the rest of your evening. Of course, we're going to celebrate some birthdays like we always do around 6:45, so get ready for that. Also, I got a celebrity alert on Diddy. His release date has been moved up. Again. That's right. Diddy's release date has been moved up again. I'll tell you when it is. That is coming up inside of my celebrity alert. And of course, you got another opportunity for you to pick up some tickets to go where? Where am I going to send you again? Of course, I'm going to send you to the Juneteenth celebration because that's going down at 3rd and Lindsley this Friday, June the 19th. I'll give you details on how you can pick up those tickets. But right now, go ahead and just text the word Sean, S-E-A-N, to 615-737-9292 for your chance to win those tickets. I'll do that around 7:30. So get ready for it. Right now, it's time for my boy DJ Tui to hit you with this 6 o'clock. Take it to the house mix. Hey, Tui, man, let's go.

0: 92Q Nashville's R&B Throwback. DJ Tui hitting you with that 6 o'clock. Take it to the house mix. What's up, Nashville? You're off the clock with Sean Good. Keeping you up to date, what's going down in Davidson County as the debate surrounding data centers continues across Middle Tennessee. Nashville Mayor Freddie O'Connell has signed an executive order to ensure Nashvillians will be protected from any potential negative impacts from large-scale data centers. According to the mayor's office, Executive Order 59 directs metro departments to identify lawful ways to ensure Nashville's air, water, public spaces, and residents are protected from the potential negative impacts of large-scale data center operations. That is a great move from the mayor, protecting and thinking about his people over the revenue, because we want revenue. We do want that, but we got to make sure that our residents are being looked at and considered first and foremost in this city. That's what's going down at the mayor's office. Let's run out the street, see what's happening with the traffic.
1: 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The traffic is crazy.
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3: Crashes, Woodbine, a wreck, 440 westbound, past Nolensville Pike. Then in White's Creek, a crash, 24 eastbound at Old Hickory Boulevard North. And now in Murfreesboro, a wreck, 24 westbound at Medical Center Parkway. I'm Ken Weaver.
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17: Recent survey conducted by Common Sense Media found one-third of teenagers prefer AI companions over humans for serious conversations. There's a term for that: social offloading. And experts we talked to warned that this habit could be stunting emotional growth, leaving an already isolated generation who came of age during the pandemic even less prepared for the messiness of human interaction. Sure, AI can help you polish whatever it is you're looking to say, but that's not very human, right? It's the messiness that makes our interactions with each other so real. It's also what makes them so validating, help us to develop our confidence, our voice, our deep bonds with each other. Psychiatrists we talked to encouraged turning to family or friends when you're struggling to express yourself. They are keen to help. I'm Dr. Sanjay Gupta, helping you live a better life.
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92Q Nashville's R&B Throwbacks. Jane Hancock, Anderson Paquin, Stare at Me. What's up, Nashville? You're off the clock with Sean Good. 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Birthdays are on the way right now. Here's Drake, Wizkid, and Kyla. 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

92Q Nashville's R&B Throwback says Brent Faiyaz would have to. What's up, Nashville? You're off the clock with Sean Good. 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That way you are always in the know on your favorite radio station. We got some birthdays coming up in just a couple minutes. Right now, here's the latest from Kim. It's called One Love. You're off the clock with Sean Good on 92Q.

92Q Nashville's R&B Throwbacks. That's Kim with One Love. What's up, Nashville? You're off the clock with Sean Good, and it's about that time. We got to celebrate some birthdays. So come on, turn the radio way up in the car to everybody out in the street. It is your birthday, and you're celebrating it with your favorite station, and that's 92Q. Come on, let's go.

All right, happy birthday today on this June the 16th. Happy birthday to Eddie Sibian, who's 53. John Cho is 54. MC Ren is 57. Lori Metcalf is 71. Eddie LaVert is 84. And today, posthumously, is Tupac Shakur's birthday. Happy birthday. Local birthdays, happy birthday goes out to June Marie Tillman Outlaw, Mingo Keys, Shantice Manford, Quaida Sanford, Curtis Johnson, Tracy Woods, Timothy Scarborough, LaTanya Century, and Natasha Owens. Happy birthday to everybody out there celebrating a birthday today. And if you got one that you want to celebrate, yours or somebody else's, just text the word birthday right now to 615-737-9292. We'll shout your birthday out all day long, and you just might win a prize from the 615 Wake Up. On the way up, coming up from my celebrity alert, Diddy got a new release date. It's like the third one. We're going

0: Talk about that coming up in my celebrity alert. Also, your chance to win tickets to go to the Juneteenth celebration at 3rd and Lindsley. Just text the word Sean, S-E-A-N, to 615-737-9292. I'm going to give those tickets away around the bottom of the 7 o'clock hour. You're off the...
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5: Recent survey conducted by Common Sense Media found one-third of teenagers prefer AI companions over humans for serious conversations. There's a term for that, social offloading. And experts we talked to warned that this habit could be stunting emotional growth, leaving an already isolated generation who came of age during the pandemic even less prepared for the messiness of human interaction. Sure, AI can help you polish whatever it is you're looking to say, but that's not very human, right? 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It's also what makes them so validating, help us to develop our confidence, our voice, our deep bonds with each other. Psychiatrists we talked to encouraged turning to family or friends when you're struggling to express yourself. They are keen to help. I'm Dr. Sanjay Gupta, helping you live a better life.
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0: 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Here's a 92Q weather forecast.
1: I'm First Alert meteorologist Melanie Layden. Another beautiful day today with lower humidity, temperatures in the low to mid 80s, and plenty of sunshine. Lows tonight get down to the 60s. It'll be hotter tomorrow. Then rain and storms return on Thursday.
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